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1: And if it's not, can we really have a discussion about that? 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
1: And if it's not, can we really have a discussion about that? 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
1: We've been saying for a long time on this show.
2: Oh, what the heck?
1: That that's what we've been saying.
3: Yeah. That was a microphone moving. Yeah.
2: Was that your mic?
4: Jeff, what do we say all the time?
3: We need some WD-40 up in this place.
2: Jeez.
1: The equipment in here hasn't been tended to in 12 years. But no, we've been saying for a long time on this show, online dating has never been better.
2: No, it's
1: Brooke and Jeffrey in the morning. You know it's true because a new survey found only 1 in 3 Americans say they've been tricked into interacting with a fake dating profile or an AI bot.
3: 1/3 of people have been tricked?
1: Yeah, not even half.
2: Is that like fell for it?
1: And only 15% have lost money to a targeted online romance scam. Listen, if you went and bought Alexa something off her Amazon wish list, that's on you.
2: That's your fault.
5: Don't call me a scammer.
1: But for all the skeptics out there, there's a new website making news called Stud or Dud.
3: What is that?
1: That helps you run thorough background checks on someone before you go out with them to make sure they're A, actually real, and B, not trying to scam you.
3: Why do I feel scammers are going to figure out how to manipulate this system? And it'll only be full of...
2: This guy's so great. I gave him my credit card number and social security and everything went well.
3: I used it Stud Finder. What do we call it?
1: All you have to do is provide this person's name or phone number along with a valid credit card that you're going to pay with. And it will search public record to find any past criminal history or bankruptcies, previous addresses, even past marriages. And based on that, it'll come back and tell you if this person is a stud or a dud.
5: I can find that for you for free.
1: But that's a lot of work that you would have to do for every single person. This does it instantly. That's why you need to use Stud or Dud to get it done the right way. Because love isn't about, like, do you have chemistry? Do they make you laugh? All that matters is, does their Instagram appear to be real?
3: Yeah.
1: And do they have less than 3 prior felonies? Because if so, jackpot, ladies.
3: It's good to start with trust issues so you don't have to deal with them later.
1: Thank you, Brooke. So it's official. Romance is back.
2: Yay!
1: Singles are thriving. And we're going to celebrate love by electrocuting each other right here during the shock collar question of the day.
2: Okay.
1: Jake, love us right.
4: Ooh. Well, over 150 years ago, the world's first donut was created.
2: No way.
4: And for years, it kind of just sat there, remaining basically unchanged.
2: Was it a plane?
4: I mean, you could put some powdered sugar or frosting, even sprinkles on top.
2: Now we're talking.
4: But it wasn't until a few years later that a French chef working at a Boston hotel thought, I'm going to put some vanilla cream up in that bad boy. And history was made with the first ever Boston cream donut.
1: Wow.
3: That's by a French
2: how it was
3: chef.
2: Invented. Mm-hmm.
4: To this day, it's one of the most popular signature donuts in the entire country.
3: Mm.
4: Some say that creation launched America's ongoing love affair with putting foods inside of other foods.
3: Yeah.
1: Oh. America.
4: And that's why today you'll be

0: based on some of the others during a special food-filled freak show edition of Plenty of 20. Here's how it's going to go. You'll say number 1 through 20, and I'll ask you about a popular food stuffed inside of a food that Americans love to enjoy.
1: Okay.
0: Just answer correctly. You can stay in the game. We'll start with the woman who tells those old men she's dating, just stuff the money in the bag.
2: Yeah.
0: That's Alexis.
2: Seven.
0: Number seven. Alexis, Romans and medieval Europeans practiced a culinary art called angustration, which was a cooking method where you would stuff one animal inside of another and then cook it. Centuries later, in 1986, a Cajun chef named Paul Prudhomme put his own spin on it for a Louisiana restaurant, calling his dish a turducken.
2: Yeah.
0: Then trademarking it. What are the three animals in a turducken?
1: One question.
2: Is it? I don't know.
1: Sound it out.
2: Oh, turtle.
0: Let her finish. Let her finish.
2: Turtle.
3: Keep going.
2: Duck. Hen.
0: Turtle and a duck and a hen.
2: What?
0: Is incorrect.
1: Turtle? You're a monster.
3: I love my turtle stuffed in a duck stuffed in a hen.
1: How would the turtle
2: be the outside? Go off the next
3: You need to.
2: Tell her the first one.
0: A turducken, Alexis, is a deboned chicken stuffed inside of a deboned duck. And then stuffed inside a deboned turkey.
2: Turkey.
0: Dressing and stuffing.
3: Duck and then chicken.
0: A hen sounds just a little more painful.
4: I am not going
0: to
4: her house for Thanksgiving.
2: Whatever.
1: Why is her turtle being served at Alexis's house?
0: Ah, that was great. Seven's off the board. It's your turn.
4: Shook me. Nine.
0: In the early 1990s, a food scientist named Patty Scheibmeier worked for a chain restaurant and was listening to a focus group talk about how they just hated part of the main dish they were eating.
2: Mm.
0: Not the entire dish, just the final 15%.
2: Yeah. Mm.
0: So Patty had a light bulb moment to put another food inside of the original food to make it taste better. Mm. And after that, the world would never be the same. Name the restaurant chain and the invention.
2: I'm just thinking about what people hate the last 15%. And it's either crust or it's pizza crust. And so my idea is the cheese stuffed crust.
1: Very smart.
2: I had a friend that worked at Pizza Hut and I got a lot of free pizzas.
1: Go for it, Brooke.
2: So I'm going to go Pizza Hut.
1: Yeah.
0: You're saying stuffed crust pizza and Pizza Hut.
1: That's correct,
0: Brooke. The consumers literally called the crust pizza bones and admitted they threw away about 50% of the pie. So a year later, Pizza Hut rolled out their legendary stuffed crust pizza.
1: Dude, and then they have a garlic butter one.
0: It's amazing. What also is amazing, Brooke's gotten hers right. Alexis got hers wrong. Jose, we're over to you. 7 and 9 have been chosen.
1: 10.
0: In 1939, great year, a couple running a food stand in Portland, Oregon, got caught in a rainstorm during a Labor Day event. The storm ruined part of their inventory, forcing them to completely change the way they served their featured dish. The unexpected solution became one of the most popular foods at fairs and carnivals to this day. What did they create?
1: What if they invented the corn dog because the hot dogs were getting so soggy they had to put them in a casing and fry them?
2: I was thinking that it's like the buns all got wet and so they had to put something on a stick. Or the bread got wet.
1: I think the food gods are telling us corn dogs.
0: Food gods, are you right?
2: No way.
1: They look down upon me. There's no way I got that right.
3: Jose, everybody looks down upon me.
0: That's right. Corn dogs, the pride of Portland, Oregon.
1: I deserve more laughter.
3: That was good.
0: Jeffrey, we're over to you. 7, 9, and 10 have been chosen.
3: Let's go 2.
0: Opened in South Minneapolis in 1954, a restaurateur named Matt Bristol accidentally invented a food inside of another food when a kid requested it. So Matt made it, and after the kid took a bite, he yelled, "That's one Juicy Lucy." What is a Juicy Lucy, Jeffrey?
1: I know this, so I'm not going to help you.
3: Well, Lucy is my family's housekeeper growing up, so Juicy Lucy is, I think, is something totally different.
1: This is a Midwest thing.
3: Pickles are juicy.
2: Oh, but why would it be stuffed inside of another thing?
3: Well, pickle sandwiches are, like, huge right now. Everybody's using the outer casing as bread of a pickle and then stuff. I mean, I can't think of anything else that's juicier than a pickle stuffed with a hot dog. Give me pickle stuffed hot dogs.
0: Show me pickle stuffed hot dogs. No, the Juicy Lucy is a cheese stuffed burger.
2: I've never heard of it. I've had burgers with cheese stuffed in it. I didn't know that's what they were called.
1: Lucy's, baby, they're huge in
0: the
1: West.
0: What they call it. And I call Brooke and Jose the winner of today's. plenty of

0: 20.
1: Well, Brooke and Jose get to choose who gets shocked today. They're going to be singing Holla Back Girl by Gwen Stefani.
2: Turtle
1: Who's it going to be?
2: Turtle Girl out here has got to take the shock. Let me hear you say this stuff is bananas. B-A-N-A-N-A-S, this stuff.
1: What stuff?
2: Can't say on the radio.
1: Oh, okay. Yeah. That's your shock collar question of the day.
0: Got your phone tap coming up in just a few minutes.
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0: 20s.
1: It's tap time, and today we call a guy who just started working at a veterinary clinic. He's only been there a few weeks answering phones and doing the scheduling, but we've heard from his sister that the job is like herding cats. Literally, herding cats around the vet's office.
2: Not herding, like herding.
3: Good point.
2: Don't take that the wrong way, guys.
1: Well, I don't care how long he ends up working there, a decade, 2 decades, I guarantee there's never going to be a stranger situation than what he's about to encounter when we call him with a special guest appearance from our own Brooke Fox. I wonder if you'll recognize her in your phone tap right after this.
4: Veterinary office, how can I help you?
5: Hi, my name's Stuart, and I have a calico named Ruby. Ruby Red Cheeks.
4: Aw, that's an adorable name.
5: Thanks.
4: Is Ruby Red Cheeks a returning client?
5: No, we're new. First-time caller.
4: Oh, that's great. Yeah, we take new clients. So if I do

0: get your information. I can set up an appointment for you and we can meet in person.
1: Well, I don't know if I actually need like an official appointment. I just had some questions, I guess.
0: Well, the issue is I'm not a vet myself. I'm just answering calls here. So if you have any medical questions, you would need to actually come in.
1: No, no, it's okay. I don't know if it's like a whole vet thing because she's not sick. She's just acting like weird. I don't know how to describe it.
0: Well, like I said, I'm not a doctor myself, but if you want to describe the symptoms, I could take notes.
1: No, I mean, she's not like a sick cat. It's more of a sound. Hold on, let me... I wonder if she'll do it. Hold on, let me just see where she is right now.
0: Ruby?
1: Ruby, little Ruby Rubes, come here, baby. Did you hear that? Was the phone close enough?
0: No, I heard that. Sounds like a cat to me.
1: Yeah, but is that like normal? Did you hear that? What is that?
0: Like I said, I don't know. If you want, I can schedule an appointment and you can have a professional listen to it.
1: Well, hold on. Do you own a cat?
0: I mean, I don't right now. I used to own a cat, but like I said, I...
1: Oh, so you know.
0: No, like...
1: See? Like, Ruby, what is wrong with you? She never acts like this. I mean, it could be this other cat that moved next door. I don't know, like... Maybe she wants to, like, see him?
0: Maybe try to, like, close the curtains or something so she can't see the cat?
1: Let me try to see if the cat's even there right now. Hold on. Let me go take her. Come here, Ruby. Come on. Let's go see your neighbor. Oh, dude, see? See? I get close to the window, and now she's going nuts.
0: I mean...
1: What? Ruby?
0: Have you ever considered that she might just like this other cat? She almost sounds human to me with these noises.
1: Oh my god, Ruby, do you have a thing for him? Ruby.
0: Sounds like she has something.
1: Should I set up a potty for you? Like a cat potty? Do you get it? It's like a cat party, but it's a paw, like because cats have paws. We do paws. Yeah, no, we do cat paws.
0: I got it. Yeah, you know, I've got some people in the lobby here. I gotta get going, but this has been enjoyable.
1: Oh my gosh, dude, you gotta see what she's doing right now, Ruby.
0: What is she doing?
1: She's doing the splits. Oh my god.
0: Wait, she's doing what?
1: The splits. It's like she's twerking on the carpet. Oh my, I gotta put this on TikTok. Oh my gosh, this is crazy. I gotta record this.
0: Wow, yeah, I've never heard that before.
1: Alexa, play the twerk song. Ruby! Oh my goodness.
0: It sounds like you might need to like call me back.
1: This other cat's getting a show, brother. I've got to send you this video.
0: Meow. Yeah, please do. I'll show it to everybody in the office and get you a professional opinion on this.
1: A professional twerk opinion?
0: Like I said, I'm not a doctor.
1: No, you're definitely not. And I'm definitely not a person who has a sick twerking cat. My name's actually Jose from the radio show Brick and Jeffrey in the Morning Man.
2: But I'm actually a sexy cat.
1: Oh, Brooke! Oh my gosh! Keep your clothes on, Brooke. Come on.
0: Okay. First of all, thank God this is a parade because I was really concerned I was going to have to like tell my bosses, hey, we got a twerking cat.
1: No, your sister Kylie set you up for all of this, dude. She said you just started a new job at the vet's office.
2: Oh my God. Need to learn a thing or two about cats.
0: No, you're right. I have no knowledge of cats, especially ones that can drop it low and do the split.
2: Ruby will teach you.
1: Yeah.
2: Okay.
1: You can get this cat.
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3: What do you think is the number one item that ends up in a lost and found?
4: Ooh, water bottle.
5: Oh, that's a good one. Maybe a phone.
3: Yeah. Actually, the answer is children.
5: Oh my God.
3: And I only know that because I overheard Brooke calling up different businesses the other day saying, hey, do you have any leftover kids in your lost bin that I could use in one of my Malaysian factories?
4: I lost. I'm irresponsible.
3: She's claiming them and putting them to good work. So that's really all I have to go off of. But apparently, children aren't the only thing people lose. They also lose their potential soulmates.
4: Whoa.
3: And luckily, there's one website where you might be able to track them down. Mm. It's called Craigslist. True Love's Lost and Found Bin.
5: Yeah.
3: And that's why we're going to rummage through it for a brand new edition of Misconnections. We'll read them coming up right after this.

0: 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True Love's Lost and Found Bin.
1: Yeah.
0: And that's why we're going to rummage through it for a brand new edition of Misconnections. We'll read them coming up right after this.

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1: We are starting off warmer than average in the mid to upper 70s, which is a prelude to the next few days. High pressure to our south will keep us clearer, but also warmer. Highs will be above average in the mid 90s this afternoon, but luckily, there won't be as much mugginess. While the heat index will be around 100, it is certainly not as bad as it could be. From the ABC 27 First to Know Weather Center, I'm meteorologist Ryan Gold.
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0: Apparently, that's where the good stuff is.
1: Oh, no, what would it be in there? Oh.
0: Probably because they haven't cleaned it for a while.
2: Oh.
0: The other is on the pages of Craigslist.org. We scour that website every week to find the best misconnections that they have to offer. Like this first one titled, Hope I See You Around, and C is spelled S-E-A.
2: Oh, like an ocean.
0: Man for Woman 31, oh. Aquarium.
2: Hey, there
1: okay,
2: you go, buddy.
0: He says, hi, I was the dark-haired, friendly tour guide named Bo, who was doing the Napoleon the Starfish demonstration.
2: Aww.
0: Where I went into great detail about his mating habits.
1: Oh.
0: LOL.
2: Okay. Why do I feel like he made really intense eye contact with whoever he's talking about?
0: Napoleon. You were the short, wavy-haired, blonde school teacher who was sitting
2: girl.
0: In the front row with a water-resistant poncho on. You know, if I had to guess, that poncho had some nice curves under there.
1: Oh my God. Gosh,
0: just
1: bro.
0: A guess, though. You'll have to confirm in person.
1: A poncho has never been flattering on anybody.
2: She's like, that's my opening. I'm going to show him. Yeah.
0: During the show, did you notice I attempted to flirt with you?
1: I'm sure she did.
0: I made Napoleon blow you kisses, then slap his own bottom like he was twerking.
1: Oh, that is amazing.
2: Really
1: oh
2: impressive.
1: My God, how did that not work?
2: I don't know. Why aren't there more twerking starfish?
3: Yeah.
0: The kids always love that one. And when
1: the
0: I
1: kids.
0: Put him in tiny starfish underwear, then made him walk the plank of the toy pirate ship,
1: the
0: crowd
1: heck?
0: Always goes nuts.
1: Dude, I want to buy tickets to this show. Hey, this sounds amazing.
2: Why do I feel like the sea star is not alive?
3: Yeah.
2: Oh, he's just manipulating.
4: I want to know how a starfish wears underwear.
2: Yeah.
4: How many holes are in that?
0: He does say, unfortunately, I couldn't do it during your tour because I lost his undies.
2: Oh.
1: How do you lose? Are they that small?
2: They're not very big animals.
0: After the show, I was planning on talking to you, but you were swarmed by a bunch of bratty students who wanted to eat their lunch early.
2: Hungry kids.
0: Yikes. ... Kids are the worst.
4: This guy's nailing it.
0: You probably do that job just for the summers off. I hear ya. If you see
2: what every
0: this,
2: teacher says.
1: It's prime season, I bet.
0: If you see this, next time it'll just be me, you, and Napoleon.
1: Oh.
0: A private tour.
2: Yeah, Napoleon with no underpants because he doesn't know where they are.
1: No.
0: I promise he'll be on his best behavior. As for me, though, unlike Napoleon, I bite.
2: What?
1: Oh.
0: That's signed Bo, parentheses, Napoleon's handler.
1: Is this considered a seesome?
3: Yeah, leaving Bo around a group.
2: Yeah, I don't think Bo should be at the aquarium.
3: Yeah.
0: Let's go to your next misconnection titled, Soft, Sticky, and Sweet. That's how I like 'em. Woman for Man, 42, Cinnabon.
1: Oh. I was going to say, it was like candy or something.
0: You were the nice-looking fella in the flannel who came in around 2 p.m. Mm. As a longtime Cinnabon employee, I know you weren't a child peruser. Because normally, those types come in around 3:30 when the schools get out.
1: Oh, heck,
0: so
1: oh.
0: That's a relief.
2: There's that many of them just wandering around.
4: Why are we studying their patterns?
1: They're just like, well, it must be 3 o'clock hour.
0: She says, I got nervous when you walked up to the front register. You were so darling. I wasn't watching what I was doing, and I accidentally dropped a cinnamon roll on the ground and yelled, Zamboni.
1: That's a good word to use.
2: Zamboni?
0: You didn't laugh, which tells me you either didn't get the joke or you were in the grieving process over your sweet treat.
1: What's the joke?
4: So it's like when you spill beer, you drink it up, you say Zamboni.
1: And she spilled icing.
3: That's what you call Zamboni.
4: Cinnabon off the floor.
2: I thought it was just the machine that helped the ice
0: cream. It's okay. Though I doubled you up on the next one, friends and lovers discount only.
4: Oh,
0: wow,
4: what a policy!
2: I don't know, but I want to go back to that Zamboni and look up some of that now that I get it.
0: She says, our transaction was so quick, I wanted you to linger. That's why I introduced myself and shook your hand.
2: Oh.
0: Sorry if it was sticky.
2: Yeah,
0: I knew there was icing on it, but I like to imagine in a perfect world, you'd be sticky too.
2: Ew.
0: Anyway, I work at The Bon Tuesdays through Saturdays. They won't let me work any more shifts than that, so I'm over at Annie M's on Mondays and Sundays.
4: Wow, rivals.
1: Okay.
2: Is she the only one that's still excited to work there? Because last time I went to a Cinnabon, there was not happy faces greeting me.
0: Either way, you'll find me. At least, I hope you do.
2: Oh.
0: That's signed Marnie.
2: All right, Marnie. Pretzels and sticky buns.
1: She just sells sweet bread.
2: Yeah.

0: say. Brooke and Jeffrey.
1: Here we go. I wake up with them.
2: Get up.
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3: Hey, cutie.
4: We need eye contact.
5: Missed connections.
3: That was me staring.
6: There's only two places to find true love in this world.
7: Aww.
6: One is inside the claw machine at the grocery store.
7: Oh.
8: What the heck?

0: I want the friends and lovers discount, but let's go to your final misconnection titled Game Set Yo.
1: Oh, that was almost clever.
0: Yep. Man for Woman 53 public tennis court on Cedar Street.
2: Oh, okay.
0: I was the dad leaning against the fence in the cargo shorts and blue tank top.
2: Ah.
0: I don't know why I feel like this guy's a New York accent.
2: Okay. Yeah, I didn't know that was a New York accent, so I'm glad you clarified.
1: Feel it. Keep going.
0: Supervising my kid's amateur tennis match, you was the blonde a few courts over in the purple visor with the awesome gams.
2: Oh, look at those games. Mm-hmm.
0: To be honest, I probably wouldn't have been so fixated on you, but my son was getting his ass beat by some nobody. So I was trying to distract myself. We connected when you left the court to get a drink at the water fountain. Next thing you know, I was talking about my divorce.
2: Oh, no, buddy.
0: And how I was a quarterback prodigy when I was my son's age.
2: Yeah.
0: But I ended up blowing out my knee and never realized my true potential.
1: Dude. Oh, man.
2: It's amazing how many did that exact same
3: thing. Yeah. Oh,
0: we could have had a whole country full of star quarterbacks if our knees were only stronger.
2: Oh, yeah.
0: He goes on, I still have some highlights on VHS somewhere. God. I'd love to show you sometime.
2: No one wants to see them, sir.
0: Anyway, thanks for listening. And my promise still stands. If you remember, I told you I sell vitamins on the side and I crush it. If you want to work under me selling them too,
1: come on.
0: I bet you could really clean up.
2: Dude, this guy's got a pyramid scheme at the bottom of this incredible list.
1: Built into his hitting. Yes.
0: You just got that look.
2: Uh-huh.
0: Don't believe me? I'll drive by your place in my 2013 G-Wagon. Boss style, baby. These horse pills will make you rich by December. Guaranteed.
2: Oh, God.
0: That's signed The Backs.
2: Yeah.
1: Wow. Of course. No one else calls him that but him.
0: I want to try some of those pills. Those were your Craigslist misconnections for the week. It's Brooke and Jeffrey in the morning.

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8: Welcome back to the Second Date Update. It's Brooke and Jeffrey in the morning, and we have a unique one today because one of our listeners, Lindsay, told us she put on way too much body lotion.
9: A new one.
8: And in her words, not mine, smelled like a buttery popcorn bucket.
9: Yeah.
10: Yes.
8: So mid-date, she decided to change it up and wanted to play tennis with her date, Robert, so that she could stay far away from him.
9: It backfired.
8: Totally backfired because when she started sweating from the tennis, it mixed with the buttery popcorn smell to create a whole new warm, salty, fervent smell.
9: I mean, meanwhile, outside of the smell, he wasn't ready for tennis. He didn't come prepared for tennis. I imagine him on the other side of the court in like dress shoes and like cute jeans.
10: Just khaki.
9: Try not to sweat.
8: Which, good on him for being flexible. But eventually, they did go out for drinks. And Lindsay thought there was enough of a connection where for sure they'd be hanging out again. But that hasn't happened.
9: No.
8: So now she's come to us asking, why?
9: Yeah. Well, I don't know if she's asking why. I think she's asking help.
10: Yeah. I mean, know why.
11: I mean, to be honest, I don't, because I tried to cover it up and he didn't say anything about it. So I really don't even know if that's the reason.
10: Okay. I guess, yeah, he never said anything.
12: It could be the avoiding being close to him, too.
10: Yeah. Just keep her distance.
9: Well, I mean, this will indicate that you're obviously into him, us calling him. So that will definitely be helpful.
11: I hope so. And if I get another date, I'm not wearing that body lotion. I promise.
8: Okay.
10: I would recommend it now, are you? Because I kind of smell something.
9: Just throw it away.
12: Yeah, don't wear it anywhere, ever.
8: You never know. At some point, you might need to smell like a bucket of popcorn.
10: If they go to a movie date.
8: Halloween costume, Brooke?
9: No, girl.
10: Someone could be the popcorn.
8: Yes,
10: the other
8: she's the popcorn inside of his bucket.
9: They're the popcorn trick.
8: See, now Brooke's on board. Anyway, we need to first get him to agree to go out on another date with you. So let's work on that first. I'm going to call him right now. Here we go.
13: Hello.
8: Hello, is this Robert?
13: Speaking.
14: Yo, hello, Robert. My name is Jose.
9: Are you trying to have a deep voice off?
10: Trying to match energy.
9: I see, yeah. What's up, Robert? The whole show's here.
10: Yo, good morning.
8: I didn't tell him about a show yet.
9: Oh, well. God, Jeff, do your job.
10: Sorry, I got excited.
8: Robert, we're a radio show. We're called Brooke and Jeffrey in the Morning.
13: Did I win tickets or something?
8: You sure did. But before we get to that, this is called a Second Date Update. It's a segment that we do where if you've gone out with somebody and you're not getting a call back from them, you can reach out to our show and ask us to try to get a hold of them for you.
9: Mm-hmm.
8: And so we're doing that for a woman that you went out with named Lindsay.
13: Oh. Wow. Okay.
9: Yeah.
13: It's weird.
9: Well, you kind of fell off with her, right? Like you didn't hit her back, and she had expressed wanting to see you again.
13: Yeah, there's some stuff going on there.
8: Well, we want you to tell us about it because Lindsay says it's been 2 weeks since your last hangout. There hasn't been a whole lot of communication since then, and she's not sure why.
9: We know a little bit, right?
8: We do, but we want to get your side of it.
13: Okay. First off, We had a really good time, so that's not nothing.
9: Oh, you did?
13: We had a good time, yes.
9: She told us how she kind of surprised you with the tennis idea.
13: Yeah, I mean, but I chalked that up to spontaneity. I figured, okay, she's spontaneous. It's one of the things I liked about her because she was just switching up on me.
9: Okay. Oh. Okay.
13: And I was wearing work clothes, but we played and it was fun.
8: Nice.
9: So that was like a positive moment on the date for you.
13: Yeah, but here's the thing. Like, there was something I couldn't figure it out at the time. There was something about her that I knew her from somewhere.
8: Oh.
13: You know what I'm saying? You ever get that feeling like you know somebody, you met them before?
9: That's weird because she didn't feel that way about you. She didn't mention anything to us about feeling like you two had met prior.
13: All I can say is we was vibing. We, you know, we went and got some food after we played tennis or whatever, and I plan to see her again. Like, I had every intention to see her again, but
10: really?

0: Later that night, it hit me, bro.
1: What
2: hit you?
0: I knew I'd seen her before. You know this TikTok show? It's where people be squatting in houses and shit. I'm sorry. Whatever.
1: Yeah, that's okay. Yeah. No, you're good, man.
2: We want 20 more of those as you go.
1: Did you say house squatters? Like where they go in and they just like take over a home and pretend like it's theirs?
0: No, and the dude who owns the house, he has to send somebody in there to basically push them out.
3: Yeah.
0: Bro, she was on the show.
1: As someone who owned a house that had a squatter in it?
0: No, she was squatting.
1: What? Wait, were you able to actually find the TikTok you were
0: thinking? I got it on my phone right now. I will text it to you right now. I'm telling you. She wouldn't leave this dude's house. Okay.

0: sitting on the other line.
1: Well, I didn't want to say that, but yeah. Lindsay, are you there?
2: Oh my God, this is so embarrassing.
3: Wait. Lindsay, you know what he's talking about?
2: Yeah, but it was all a misunderstanding. I can explain this.
4: I told you you were a scammer. You're a scammer. I'm talking to you right now. Catch me if you can.
2: Do you want to let me explain?
1: Robert, hold on. She says that there's an explanation for it. What happened, Lindsay? You're really on the show?
2: Yes. My mom owns the house. It's a rental house that I'm staying in. And we just disagreed on how much rent I should pay. Huh. And she wanted to embarrass me by teaching me a lesson. I can't believe she did that.
1: That was your mom?
2: It's so stupid. Yes. I'm not a squatter.
1: Wait.
4: Then why wouldn't you leave when they asked you to leave? When that dude showed up with the truck and he asked you to leave and you wasn't leaving?
2: Do you understand my mother owns the house? This is just all so stupid. I'm not one of those squatters.
4: Huh. I don't believe that for one second, though.
3: I don't really even understand
2: it. I didn't think she should even charge me rent at all. What? I mean, I'm her daughter. I can't believe she did this, you know? I'm not a squatter. I'm her own kid.
3: Wait, hold on.
1: Brooke, you charge your children to stay in your house, right?
3: Well, starting in first grade.
1: Exactly.
3: Like, I don't get what you're saying. So you're living rent-free in your mom's house? And
2: no, not rent-free. We disagreed on the amount.
3: Okay, and so then she contacted this TikTok dude who does squatters and lied to him.
5: Oh.
3: Is that what you're saying?
2: To teach me a lesson and embarrass me.
0: I don't even think you have to lie. You can say, I own the house. My daughter won't leave. Get her out of there.
4: So what's that say to you? Your old mom's is doing that.
3: Yeah.
2: Well, I think it says more about her and what a terrible mom she is. Like, would you do that to your own kid?
1: But Robert, I mean, listen, sure, you saw her on the episode of Squatters, but are you hearing her story? Does that change how you feel about her?
4: No, you know what it makes me think about? It makes me think about what she's trying to offer me on a date. Because I told her I got a cat, and I'd be out of town a lot. And she said she volunteered to just come and feed my cat for me.
1: Oh, right. Yeah. That did come up.
4: She's trying to scam me, too, so I'm going to come over. She ain't going to leave my crib, though. Nah. Yeah, I ain't with it.
2: No.
0: Oh, man.
1: Lindsay, was the whole cat thing just a ploy to get to squat at his place?
2: No, not at all.
3: I don't know, Lindsay. It struck me as odd that you would offer that to somebody that you don't know.
0: Yeah.
2: It's not squatting if I'm taking care of the cat and he's out of town and I stay there maybe two or three nights. That's not squatting.
1: A live-in cat sitter sort
3: cats
1: of situation.
3: Don't need that.
5: They don't want that.
3: Yeah.
4: So it's time from you going there to feed it to you staying over there. You see what I'm talking about?
3: Yeah, I started.
4: It went from you going over to just throw the ball to you maybe changing some leather to now you sleeping in my bed like when I'm not there. Come on, yo.
1: Wow.
4: I won more last night, sweetheart. You ain't getting me like that.
1: You jumped right to having her in your bed, which must mean, Robert, that there's some feelings happening there. And that's why I would love to offer to send you and Lindsay out on one more date. And we would pay for it.
4: Man, no thanks. I'm sorry. No.
0: Definitely got to beep that one.
1: I did not see that coming. Okay.
3: Oh, wow.
2: Anyway, I think we're done, right?
1: Yeah. I think it's safe to say this isn't going to happen between you two.
3: Yeah. And, I mean, good luck, Lindsay. I'm pretty sure this is how Kris Jenner got the Kardashians started, right?
5: Oh, yeah.
1: Squatted?
3: No, just awkward videos released onto the internet.
1: Oh, yeah.
3: Yeah.
0: Nice.
1: We feel lucky to know you, Lindsay. You're going to be a star.
2: Thank you.
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2: You know, I really should be doing this more.
3: What's that?
2: I just checked my voicemails for the first time in, like, years.
4: Oh, my gosh.
3: Years, Jeff.
2: It turns out I had an appointment for the clinic back in 2022.
3: Oh, probably should have done that.
2: I'm a little late for that.
3: Uh-oh.
2: My mom called to remind me to wish my dad happy birthday 4 years ago.
3: Oh.
4: Okay.
2: I'll eventually get around to it.
3: Uh-huh.
2: And then one that just happened the other night. Brooke drunk dialed me again at 2 a.m. describing her body to me.
5: Jeez, Brooke.
3: I
2: was out of line. Thank you for saying that, because she spends a good 5 minutes on just her armpits, apparently her husband is sick of hearing about.
3: Oh.
2: So now she's turned to me.
3: I thought that they would grow more hair than they do.
5: Yeah, I get it, Brooke. I don't need any more.
2: So look, my voicemail is totally depressing.
3: Yeah.
2: But luckily, there's still one place where the voicemails never disappoint.
3: Oh.
2: They actually entertain. And we're going to let you hear them during a brand new Loser Line coming up at 7.
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2: Hey, girl. What's up with you?
3: Wait a minute. Is this the right number?
4: It's the loser line.
2: Come on. Just call me back.
5: If you haven't heard the loser line before, it works like this. Let's say someone approaches you when you're out at the club and uses this charming pickup line on you. Hey, sweet thing. You like the Flintstones? Because we could yabba-dabba-do it back at my place. Whatever you do, don't take your fist and go bam-bam on his fruity pebbles. Instead, tell him you want to take a ride to Bedrock. And that's when you give him the number to the loser line. So hopefully he calls it and leaves an awkward voicemail we could play over the air. Voicemails like this one.
6: Next message.
7: Hi, Bazelle. Or, wait, is it Bazelle? I think it's Bazelle. It's not Bushel. Is it Bushel? What? Oh, yeah, this voicemail. I guess you can't answer that. Sorry. Anyway, wait, we met at the bar Friday night, and I was singing. And afterward, you came over and told me I was pretty good. Then you asked me how long I've been singing, and I told you since my divorce. And you laughed really hard at that. But, yeah, I wasn't joking. It's okay. I just went along with it. It's painful still because it's only been 6 years now, but I'm working through it. Mm-hmm. By the way, have you ever been cheated on in a relationship? Not easy, right? Especially when your partner leaves you for someone you know, which in my case was the officiant who married us. So, yeah, that happened. I mean, who can you trust when the guy who marries you is the same one who's been wrestling your new wife in the bathroom 15 minutes into your wedding reception? That's good. Are you still there?
6: Next message.
8: Did he forget it's a voicemail again?
9: Yeah, he did.
5: Well, at least he sounds like he's over it.
9: Yeah, I don't think he needs any therapy.
10: And I'm sure he was singing very happy karaoke songs.

0: some guys wallow in it. He's just not emotional at all. He is in a better spot now. Good for him.
1: He's the wedding singer.
2: Next message.
3: Hey, it's David. So my mom actually wanted me to give you a call. You might remember, her name's Deb. We ran into you at the grocery store, and this is it's kind of embarrassing, but I guess when she told me to go grab some frozen shrimp, she tried to pitch me to you, like I was some kind of, I don't know, human timeshare or something, and then she asked for your number. This is ridiculous. I mean, I'm almost 40, and she's still pulling this shit. Like, anyway, I don't really ask people out much. I tried dating apps a couple years ago, but, you know, I didn't go too well because I ended up getting scammed out of $7,000. And, I mean, technically, my parents did because, you know, it was a joint account that I have with them. So, it kind of sucked. And my dad still blames me for the divorce, but that's whatever. So I guess just call me back, I guess, or don't. Bye.
2: Oh, man.
0: A lot of guys have just been through the fire today. Yes.
1: I really appreciate the woman that gave the mom the loser line. Oh, like, that was solid.
0: Could you imagine losing your parents' life savings through a dating scam?
1: Yeah.
0: Because you have a joint account with them and it causes the downfall of their marriage?
4: Do you think they tell all their friends and family you're the reason?
1: Just the dad does. Yeah. I think the mom and the son are pretty similar. They both would have gotten the loser line.
0: Yeah. Too. I'm sure they can laugh about it now.
1: Anybody's laughing in that family,
0: Jeff. Us, I guess. Yeah. By the way, we're in the middle of a brand new loser line, which you can watch the best clips of on our YouTube page, because we put them up there every single week for you to laugh, or this week possibly cry at.
5: Yeah, seriously, man.
0: But they're there with our second dates and the phone tabs. Yes. You can go check them out, put a smile on your face. Now let's get back to the clips.
2: Next message.
6: Hey, Derek, it's Lisa. Man, I was really hoping you'd pick up. Anyway, so listen, I have really big news. You know how you told me you're a big fan of the Dodgers. And I didn't want to tell you this at the time, but I talked to my cousin who works for them, with them. I mean, whatever. It doesn't really matter. But he said he's going to hook us up. And not only will you and me get to watch a game in the owner's suite, but after the game, he is going to get us down into the clubhouse. And he said we can meet the players, including, what's his name? Shohei Ohtani?
7: Yes!
6: Sorry, I don't know if I'm saying that right. I don't really follow baseball that much. So I don't know if that's, like, really a big deal or not, but apparently people say he's pretty good. But, yeah, can you believe it? I'm so excited. Just please call me back so that we can figure out what day to go.
2: Next message.
7: Oh my gosh, any of those experiences in a suite at a Dodgers game, life.
1: Can you imagine what the owner's suite looks like in the Dodgers stadium? They have so much money.
7: Oh my gosh.
0: Can you imagine what the guy who gave her the loser line is feeling right now?
4: Yeah. She's too good for him. I'm happy he doesn't get this chance.
1: Yeah. He probably gave her the loser line because she didn't know anything about baseball, so he didn't believe her.
0: Yeah.
1: Right?
0: Yeah.
1: Like, he was probably like, oh, you don't even know who Shohei is. Yeah. I bet you know someone at
7: the
1: Dodgers.
7: You're just a stupid girl.
1: Yeah.
0: Oh, karma.
7: Yeah. Oh, my heart. Oh, my gosh.
2: Next message.
3: Hey, this is Carson. Sorry if this is weird to call. I found your receipt from the coffee shop with your number on it. I think you accidentally grabbed my drink when you left, and I didn't realize until I got home that I'd been drinking your iced coffee for 10 minutes, which explains why I couldn't sleep that entire night. Apparently, you do 6 espresso shots in one cup. I spent the next morning convinced I had some kind of heart condition, but that's why I went back to the coffee place the next day, because I figured anyone who willingly drinks that much caffeine is probably like a gambling addict, just hitting up the coffee store for 6 multiple times an hour. I don't know, I guess I was wrong, you weren't there. Anyway, I asked the barista if she knew you, and she said that you go in there all the time, but then she gave me a weird look and asked, why did you just order her same coffee? So now the entire coffee place thinks I'm some kind of iced coffee stalker creep. So listen, if you're interested in meeting up, call me back, preferably before they put my picture up on the wall.
2: Next message.
1: Oh my gosh.
7: I mean, he is kind of a coffee stalker.
1: Yeah. Dude, that sounds like that guy's heart's going to explode at any moment.
0: I can picture his photo up on the wall of, like, have you seen this man? And it's him. He's had like 20 espresso shots. Like,

Remember to hit up our YouTube at Brooke and Jeffrey, where we post all of our content, our second dates, phone taps, and the video of us reacting to every Loser Line clip. We've got a phone tap coming up for you right after this. Tell us.

0: 20s.
1: It's almost time for your prank phone call. It's Brooke and Jeffrey in the morning. And today we're welcoming a new hire, a guy who's restarting his career because he was laid off a few months ago from his longtime job.
2: Yeah.
1: So now he's transitioning into a whole new field, which is why he's a little bit tentative, unsure of exactly what to expect. Okay. That's why we're prepared to welcome him with open arms and include him in a hallowed tradition unlike any other company has in the entire business world.
2: Wow, that's special.
1: Probably because it violates a lot of policies and rules. Could be a little illegal. Whatever, he's in it now.
2: Yay.
1: And we're going to tell him all about it in your phone tap right now.
3: Take on
4: Hello?
3: me, take on me, take me on.
4: Hello?
3: Take on me, I'll be gone.
4: Excuse me. Hello? Hello?
5: Oh, hey, who do I have here?
4: This is Harold. Who's calling?
5: My name is Mitch. I work here at my... And sorry about the singing earlier. I was just practicing for my family talent show. Because the theme this year is

0: 80s or Grady's.
1: Oh.
0: So.
1: Okay.
0: Yeah. Anyway, the reason I'm calling is because I'm one of your new supervisors, because you were just hired, correct?
1: Yeah.
0: I'm going to be back in the office next week or so, and right. then I'll be able to shake your hand in person and okay. give you a little, how's your father?
1: All right. I don't know what that is, but okay.
0: Yeah. Well, you'll find out. Anyway, I don't know if you know this, but the person that you're taking over for is Cliff Armstrong.
1: Yes, I met him. I met Cliff.
0: Great. Well, then you probably know his going away party is set for Friday.
1: Right. I got the email about that.
0: Okay, great. You did. So yes. then you know about the ceremonial passing of the strong thong.
1: Strong song?
0: Strong. No, no, no. Strong thong.
1: Strong thong.
0: Right.
1: Can you clue me? I don't know what that is.
0: Well, Cliff has been with us for a long time, like 7 right. years. And at his very first office party, things got a little bit crazy. Ooh. And at the party, he showed us his strong thong. You know?
1: I still don't know what a strong thong is.
0: Well, you know how his last name is Strong.
1: Uh-huh.
0: So it's a play off of his name. Mm-hmm. And Cliff wore it to every work party, every birthday, every company retreat that we had. And since you're taking his place, he's uh-huh. passing the strong thong down to you.
1: I see.
0: It's quite an honor.
1: Okay. And this is the ceremony for Friday.
0: Exactly. So as your supervisor, I'm just letting you know, when you receive it, you'll need to take it into the restroom, change into it, pound a couple Coors Lights if needed, and then present yourself.
1: Oh. I mean, you know, I literally just went through all of our fabulous HR training.
0: Oh, and I had to do a refresher course on that, too. I had to take a few Zins just to get through it.
1: Right.
0: I don't remember much, just the beginning, and yeah, that's about it.
1: Okay. So, I mean, I don't know if you know Stacy in HR. That's who I talk to. I mean,
0: well, actually, yeah, on the low, me and Stacy are hooking up.
1: Okay. I'm not sure I should know that either.
0: Okay. Why are you laughing, though? You don't think I could pull Stacy?
1: This kind of sounds like everything. There was like all kind of warnings on in the video.
0: You know, honestly, our company has to just show new employees something. And I think we found that video at the Goodwill. So,
1: okay.
0: Yeah, but anyway, back to the strong thong. Not only is it an honor for you to wear it, but it's actually lucky.
1: Oh, wow.
0: Seriously, business has only gone up. And the one time that I got to wear it, that was the night me and Stacy got to second base in the server room.
1: Oh, my gosh.
0: So we're just keeping the company tradition alive. And listen, I can already tell that we couldn't be passing it down to a better person than yourself. I'm a little
1: really?
0: Jealous. Yeah.
1: You got that from this conversation.
0: You seem like you have a good heart, but more importantly, a good lower half.
1: Oh, wow.
0: Sturdy.
1: I'm not sure how to take that.
0: I'm getting a sturdy vibe from you down below.
1: This is uncomfortable.
0: Oh, no, it's actually very comfortable. It's got just the right amount of stretch where you could fit like two people in it sometimes.
1: That's not what I'm talking about. I'm talking about this conversation is not comfortable.
0: Oh, okay.
1: And I mean, in all the time I've been talking to everyone at work, everyone I've met, no one has mentioned this.
0: I mean, in that case, you're lucky that this is a prank phone call. So you don't have to actually put them on.
1: Who is this?
0: My actual name is Jeff from the radio show Brooke and Jeffrey in the Morning.
1: Oh, my God.
0: Your coworker Tommy set you up for a phone tap.
1: Holy You don't know how much my heart is pounding right now. Oh, my God.
0: Just wait till you put on the strong thong and see how fast your heart's beating.
1: Yeah, that's not going to happen.
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1: The thing about guys is we need some pretty obvious clues to know that a woman is into us. Where, I mean, she could literally walk right up to you, rub your arm and say, "Oh my God, I'm extremely attracted to you." Mm-hmm. And as a dude, you'd think, I don't know.
2: Is she though?
3: I don't have directions, lady.
1: Yeah.
3: I don't know.
1: Yeah, she's probably just touching my arm to check my pulse because she's like a nurse or something.
3: Oh, yeah, definitely.
1: But that's why one of our listeners emailed, because she knows she did not give strong signals of attraction. In fact, she spent most of the night trying to stay physically as far away from her date as possible. But there's a very simple and hilarious explanation for why, and you're going to hear it in your brand new Second Date Update next.
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1: A lot of people will look back after a first date and ask themselves, what did I do wrong?
2: Yeah.
3: Every single time, Jeff.
1: Yeah. Well, you go into specifics. Was it something I said, mm-hmm. something I did,
2: no.
1: or in today's case, was it something I smelled?
2: Smelled like or just,
1: well,
2: yeah.
1: Our listener Lindsay emailed saying she thinks a certain smell may have been working against her. She's now asking for our help. Lindsay, welcome to the show.
4: Thanks. Hey, you guys. How are you?
2: You don't have to be embarrassed. It's happened to all of us.
4: I'm not sure about that.
3: I think we're all thinking the same thing.
1: I don't know.
2: Let's what's going on, Toots McGee? No?
1: I'm sorry, Lindsay. I've worked with some very, very immature people on this show.
3: That's what we're all thinking.
1: Poop jokes. Great. Okay.
2: It wasn't poop. It was just flatulence.
1: Yes.
3: Or
1: so highbrow.
3: Or finger joke.
1: Anyway, Lindsay, why don't you take us back to the beginning? Get us on track. Who is this guy? Where'd you meet him?
4: Yeah, his name is Robert. I met him on the app. He's cute and funny, and he's just someone that I really wanted to meet. I was really excited.
2: So you still had hope. You still had hope in your dating life when you met him.
4: Yeah. Well, you can't lose hope. But there I wanted go. To impress him, so I tried this new body lotion. This lady at the store sold it to me. She said it would smell great.
1: Oh, a new body lotion.
3: Okay. That's the smell?
2: That sounds wonderful.
4: That's what you would think. You would think. But I put on too much, and I didn't realize it until I was in the car.
2: Oh.
4: I smelled like a popcorn bucket.
2: What?
3: Popcorn?
1: You smell like a bucket of buttered popcorn? I mean, it could be worse.
4: No, I don't like to smell like food. And so I was very self-conscious.
2: I bet you're in a state of panic when you realize, because I understand what you mean. Like, you put something on, you're like, oh, that smells good. It'll fade. And then you get in the car and it's just like, whoa, that has not faded.
4: Yeah. You can't just like wipe it off. And so the plan was to get something to eat. And I thought, oh, we can't do that. And so I just said, why don't we play tennis instead?
2: Whoa.
1: Tennis?
3: Oh, activity.
2: What? You should have gone the other way and taken him to a movie theater, and then he wouldn't know who smelled like popcorn.
3: Yeah. You're like, this popcorn is fresh.
2: Yeah.
1: That would have been good. So instead of being like indoors for your date, you decide to do an outdoor activity where you're very far away from each other and have no chance of exchanging smells.
2: Sweat. But
1: I didn't think of that.
2: Girl, are you even dressed for this?
4: Yeah. I mean, I kind of was. I had like a little dress on, but he was like, oh, I'm not really dressed for this, but he still agreed.
2: Oh.
4: I did have a couple of rackets in my car, so we went to play some tennis, but then I was sweating. And so then the sweat mixed with the buttery popcorn smell and like intensified it.
1: Oh, wow. No. Extra salty butter.
4: It was a bad smell. It was not good. I was really embarrassed.
2: Okay, did you bring it up to him at all?
4: No.
1: Hey, you smell anything weird happening over here?
2: I only asked because I can't imagine you're able to be yourself at any point during this date and have good conversation because you're so self-conscious and in your head about it.
4: Right. And so, no, I didn't say anything about it. I just, like, we went to go have some drinks and apps, and I was like, okay, well, maybe if he's smelling food, then he won't smell my popcorn smell. So I even tried to call ahead and get food on the table ahead of time, but that didn't work.
1: Oh, my God.
2: So did he ever bring up smelling something strange or no?
4: No, he never said anything about it. And I'm hoping that he didn't even notice.
3: Well, there's a chance.
2: He probably didn't. You were probably just being so weird the whole time and distant from him that he probably thinks that you don't even like him.
4: That's possible because I didn't want to get close, you know?
2: Oh, no.
1: Okay, but let's put the smells aside. Did you feel like you and Robert ever had a connection?
4: Well, yeah, I did feel that way. And we talked about our lives. And-

0: We talked about how we're both super busy and he's out of town sometime for business. And he said he has a cat and I love cats. And I said, you know, if you ever need anyone to stop by and feed your cat while you're away, I'd be happy to do that.
1: Oh, so that's a big invitation.
0: Everything did seem positive, like we were going to hang out again. And I would have kissed him, but we didn't because I just didn't want to get that close.
2: Okay.
3: How close did you get to him? Like, because I am just imagining you always 5 feet away.
0: No, I mean, like, right across the table or standing a few inches away. I mean, that would have been too weird. It's just, I texted him and told him I had a great time. I wanted to see him again. He said, sure. But then he never followed up, and I've been checking in with him, but no response now for 2 weeks. And
2: 2 weeks.
0: I just wonder, like, if this is salvageable or if it was because of the smell or whatever. I want some kind of closure, you know?
1: You could have used the popcorn meme in that text thread and it would have been different. You know, the person eating the popcorn.
4: If you would have put it out there.
0: But then he might have thought, what is that about? I don't even know if he really noticed.
2: I know. I think you came across weird enough as it was.
1: Yeah.
2: Let us be.
5: Nice way of saying it.
2: We could be the weird ones from this point on because now we get to call him and put the balls in his court, literally. Tennis balls.
1: Yeah, I got you.
4: Yeah, we know.
2: That's a smart reference that I just did there.
1: So good.
2: You came to the right show, Lindsay, so we're going to come back.
0: You be weird.
2: All right. We're going to do that when we call Robert for you and try to get you your second date update right after this. Hold on.
0: Thank you.

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3: Welcome back to the Second Date Update. It's Brooke and Jeffrey in the morning, and we have a unique one today because one of our listeners, Lindsay, told us she put on way too much body lotion.
4: A new one.
3: And in her words, not mine, smelled like a buttery popcorn bucket.
4: Yeah.
5: Yes.
3: So mid-date, she decided to change it up and wanted to play tennis with her date, Robert, so that she could stay far away from him.
4: It backfired.
3: Totally backfired, because when she started sweating from the tennis, it mixed with the buttery popcorn smell to create a whole new warm, salty, fervent smell.
4: I mean, meanwhile, outside of the smell, he wasn't ready for tennis. He didn't come prepared for tennis. I imagine him on the other side of the court in, like, dress shoes and, like, cute jeans.
5: Just khaki.
4: Try not to sweat.
3: Which, good on him for being flexible. But eventually, they did go out for drinks. And Lindsay thought there was enough of a connection where for sure they'd be hanging out again. But that hasn't happened.
4: No.
3: So now she's come to us asking, why?
4: Yeah. Well, I don't know if she's asking why. I think she's asking help.
5: Yeah. I mean, no, why?
6: I mean, to be honest, I don't, because I tried to cover it up and he didn't say anything about it. So I really don't even know if that's the reason.
5: Okay. Yes. Yeah. He never said anything.
7: It could be the avoiding being close to him, too.
5: Honestly, keep your distance.
4: Well, I mean, this will indicate that you're obviously into him, us calling him. So that will definitely be helpful.
6: I hope so. And if I get another date, I'm not wearing that body lotion. I promise.
3: Okay.
4: I would recommend.

0: are you? Because I kind of smell something.
1: Just throw it away.
2: Yeah, don't wear it anywhere, ever.
3: You never know. At some point, you might need to smell like a bucket of popcorn.
0: If they go to a movie day.
3: Halloween costume, Brooke?
1: No. No, girl.
0: Somebody could be the popcorn.
3: Yes,
0: the other
3: she's the popcorn inside of his bucket.
1: They're the popcorn trick.
3: Yeah. See, now Brooke's on board. Anyway, we need to first get him to agree to go out on another date with you. So let's work on that first. I'm going to call him right now. Here we go.
4: Hello.
3: Hello, is this Robert?
4: Speaking.
5: Yo, hello, Robert. My name is Jose.
1: Are you trying to have a deep voice off?
0: Trying to match energy.
1: I see. Yeah. What's up, Robert? The whole show's here.
0: Yo, good morning.
3: I didn't tell him about a show yet.
1: Oh.
2: Oh, well.
1: God, yeah. Jeff,
3: kinda
1: do your job.
3: The gun. Sorry.
0: Sorry, I got excited.
3: Robert, we're a radio show. We're called Brooke and Jeffrey in the Morning.
4: Did I win tickets or something?
3: You sure did. But before we get to that, this is called a second date update. It's a segment that we do where if you've gone out with somebody and you're not getting a call back from them, you can reach out to our show and ask us to try to get a hold of them for you.
1: Mm-hmm.
3: And so we're doing that for a woman that you went out with named Lindsay.
4: Oh. Wow. Okay.
1: Yeah.
4: It's weird.
1: Well, you kind of fell off with her, right? Like you didn't hit her back, and she had expressed wanting to see you again.
4: Yeah, there's some stuff going on there.
3: Well, we want you to tell us about it because Lindsay says it's been 2 weeks since your last hangout. There hasn't been a whole lot of communication since then, and she's not sure why.
1: We know a little bit, right?
3: We do, but we want to get your side of it.
4: Okay. First off, we had a really good time, so that's not
1: nothing. Oh, you did.
4: We had a good time, yes.
1: She told us how she kind of surprised you with the tennis idea.
4: Yeah, I mean, but I chalked that up to spontaneity. I figured, okay, she's spontaneous. It's one of the things I liked about her because she was just switching up on me.
1: Okay.
3: Oh.
1: Okay.
4: And, I was wearing work clothes, but we played and it was fun.
3: Nice.
1: So that was like a positive moment on the date for you.
4: Yeah, but here's the thing. Like, there was something, I couldn't figure it out at the time. There was something about her that I knew her from somewhere.
3: Oh.
4: You know what I'm saying? If you get that feeling like you know somebody, you met them before.
1: That's weird, because she didn't feel that way about you. She didn't mention anything to us about feeling like you two had met prior.
4: Yeah. All I can say is we was vibing. We was vibing. We, you know, we went and got some food after we played tennis or whatever, and I planned to see her again. Like, I had every intention to see her again. But later that night, it hit me, bro.
1: Uh-oh.
3: What? What hit you?
4: I knew I'd seen her before. You know this TikTok show? It's where people be squatting in houses and shit. I'm sorry. Whatever.
1: Yeah, that's okay. Yeah. No, you're good, man.
3: We want 20 more of those as you go.
1: Did you say house squatters? Like, where they go in and they just, like, take over a home and pretend like it's theirs?
4: No, and the dude who owns the house, he has to send somebody in there to basically push them out.
0: Yeah.
4: Bro, she was on the show.
1: As someone who owned a house that had a squatter in it?
4: No, she was squatting.
1: What?
3: Wait, what?
1: Wait, were you able to actually find the TikTok you were thinking?
4: I got it on my phone right now. I will text it to you right now. I'm telling you. She wouldn't leave this dude's house.
3: Okay.
0: Oh, good thing you didn't, like, invite her
3: over after the
0: date.
3: So she's TikTok famous, and that's why you're not in there?
2: Intelligent when it comes to the law, Jeff.
3: Okay, well, listen, we're jumping to a lot of conclusions here. This is all alleged.
4: She's a scammer, bro. She's a scammer. Well, we don't, I'm telling you.
3: That's what you think. We don't know that. I haven't seen the episode that you're talking
1: about.
3: And
1: not everything you see on TikTok is real either.
4: Bro, give me your number right now, and give me your Instagram. I will forward it to you.
3: You're very heated. The thing is, we should at least ask Lindsay about this, and we can do it because she's on the phone with us right now waiting to talk to you.
0: Squatting on the other line.
3: Well, I didn't want to say that, but Lindsay, are you there?
6: Oh my God, this is so embarrassing.
1: Wait. Lindsay, you know what he's talking about?
6: Yeah, but it was all a misunderstanding. I can explain this.
4: I told you you were a scammer. You're a scammer. I'm talking to you right now. Catch me if you can.
6: Do you want to let me explain?
3: Robert, hold on. She says that there's an explanation for it. What happened, Lindsay? You're really on the show?
6: Yes. My mom owns the house. It's a rental house that I'm staying in.

0: and we just disagreed on how much rent I should pay. Huh. And she wanted to embarrass me by teaching me a lesson. What? I can't believe she did that.
1: That was your mom?
0: It's so stupid. Yes. I'm not a squatter.
1: Wait.
2: Then why wouldn't you leave when they asked you to leave, when that dude showed up with the truck and he asked you to leave and you wasn't leaving?
0: You understand my mother owns the house. This is just all so stupid. It's not. I'm not one of those squatters.
2: Huh. I don't believe that for one second, well, though.
3: Whoa. I don't really even understand
0: it. I didn't
3: it.
0: Think she should even charge me rent at all. What? I mean, I'm her daughter. I can't believe she did this. You know, I'm not a squatter. I'm her own kid.
3: Wait, hold on.
4: Brooke,
3: you
4: charge your children to stay in your house, right?
3: Well, starting in first grade.
4: Exactly.
3: Like, I don't get what you're saying. So you're living rent-free in your mom's house? And your
0: No, not rent-free.

0: Oh, right. Yes. That did come on.
1: She's trying to scam me, too, so I'm going to come over. She ain't going to leave my crib, no. Oh. Nah. Yeah, I ain't with it.
2: No.
3: Oh, man.
0: Uh-oh. Lindsay, was the whole cat thing just a ploy to get to squat at his place?
2: No, not at all.
4: I don't know, Lindsay. It struck me as odd that you would offer that to somebody that you don't know.
3: Yeah.
2: It's not squatting if I'm taking care of the cat and he's out of town and I stay there maybe two or three nights. That's not squatting.
0: Ah. A live-in cat sitter sort
4: cats
0: of situation.
4: Don't need that.
5: They don't want that.
4: Yeah.
1: So it's time from you going there to feed it to you staying over there. You see what I'm talking about?
5: Yeah.
4: I started.
1: It went from you going over to just throw the ball to
2: so
1: you maybe changing some leather to now you sleeping in my bed like when I'm not there. Come on, yo.
0: Wow.
1: I won ball last night, sweetheart. You ain't getting me like that.
0: You jumped right to having her in your bed, which must mean, Robert, that there's some feelings happening there. And that's why I would love to offer to send you and Lindsay out on one more date and we would pay for it.
1: Man, no.
2: No thanks.
1: I'm sorry.
3: No. Definitely got to beep that one.
0: I did not see that coming. Okay.
4: Oh, wow.
2: Anyway, I think we're done, right?
0: Yeah. I think it's safe to say this isn't going to happen between you two.
4: Yeah. And, I mean, good luck, Lindsay. I'm pretty sure this is how Kris Jenner got the Kardashians started, right?
5: Oh.
4: Yeah.
0: Squatted?
4: No, just awkward videos released onto the internet.
0: Oh, yeah.
4: Yeah.
0: Nice. We feel lucky to know you, Lindsay. You're going to be a star.
2: Thank you.
6: 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It's a new day. 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
3: What do you think is the number one item that ends up in a lost and found?
4: Ooh, water bottle.
5: Oh, that's a good one. Maybe a phone.
3: Yeah. Actually, the answer is children.
5: Oh my God.
3: And I only know that because I overheard Brooke calling up different businesses the other day saying, hey, do you have any leftover kids in your lost bin that I could use in one of my Malaysian factories?
5: Oh, so, not her.
4: See,

0: No. Kind of irresponsible.
1: No. Yeah. She's claiming them and putting them to good work.
0: That's right. Got it.
1: So that's really all I have to go off of. But apparently, children aren't the only thing people lose. They also lose their potential soulmates.
2: Whoa.
1: And luckily, there's one website where you might be able to track them down. Mm. It's called Craigslist. True Love's Lost and Found Bin.
3: Yeah.
1: And that's why we're going to rummage through it for a brand new edition of Misconnections. We'll read them coming up at 8.
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10: Missed connections.
11: That was me staring.
12: There's only two places to find true love in this world.
13: Aww.
12: One is inside the claw machine at the grocery store.
13: Oh,
14: what the heck?
12: Because apparently, that's where the good stuff is.
14: No, what would it be in the... Oh.
12: Probably because they haven't cleaned it for a while.
13: Oh.
12: The other is on the pages of Craigslist.org. We scour that website every week to find the best missed connections that they have to offer. Like this first one titled, Hope I See You Around. And C is spelled S-E-A.
13: Oh, like an ocean.
12: Man for Woman 31 oh. Aquarium.
13: Hey, there
14: okay,
13: you go, buddy.
14: C.
12: He says, hi. I was the dark-haired, friendly tour guide named Bo, who was doing the Napoleon the Starfish demonstration.
13: Aww.
12: Where
14: That's kinda cute.
12: I went into great detail about his mating habits.
14: Oh.
12: LOL.
13: Okay.
14: Okay.
13: Why do I feel like he made really intense eye contact
14: yeah.
13: with whoever
14: yeah.
13: he's talking about?
14: Napoleon.
12: You were the short, wavy-haired, blonde school teacher who was sitting
13: girl.
12: In the front row with a water-resistant poncho on. You know, if I had to guess, that poncho had some nice curves under there.
14: Oh my gosh.
12: Just
14: bro.
12: A guess, though. You'll have to confirm in person.
14: A poncho oh. has never been flattering on anybody.
13: She's like, that's my opening. I'm going to show him. Yeah.
12: During the show, did you notice I attempted to flirt with you?
14: I'm sure she did.
12: I made Napoleon blow you kisses, then slap his own bottom like he was twerking.
14: Oh, that is amazing.
13: Really
14: oh
13: impressive.
14: My God, how did that not work?
13: I don't know. Why aren't there more twerking starfish?
15: Yeah.
12: The kids always love that one. And when
14: the
12: I
14: kids.
12: Put him in tiny starfish underwear, then made him walk the plank of the toy pirate ship,
14: the
12: crowd
14: heck?
12: Always goes nuts.
14: Dude, I want to buy tickets to this show. Hey. It sounds amazing.
13: Why do I feel like the sea star is not alive?

0: Yeah, oh, he's just manipulating.
1: I want to know how a starfish wears underwear.
2: Yeah.
1: How many holes are in that?
3: He does say, unfortunately, I couldn't do it during your tour because I lost his undies.
0: Oh.
4: How do you lose? Are they that small?
0: They're yeah. very big animals.
3: After the show, I was planning on talking to you, but you were swarmed by a bunch of bratty students who wanted to eat their lunch early.
0: Hungry kids.
3: Yikes. Dot, dot, dot. Kids are the worst.
1: This guy's nailing it.
3: You probably do that job just for the summers off. I hear ya. If you see
0: what every teacher says.
4: It's prime season, I bet.
3: If you see this, next time it'll just be me, you, and Napoleon.
4: Oh.
3: A private tour.
0: Yeah, Napoleon with no underpants because he doesn't know where they are.
4: No.
3: I promise he'll be on his best behavior. As for me, though, unlike Napoleon, I bite.
0: What?
3: Oh. That's signed Bo, parentheses, Napoleon's handler.
4: Is this considered a seesome?
5: Yeah, yeah. Leaving Bo around a group.
0: Yeah, I don't think Bo should be at the aquarium.
5: Yeah.
3: Let's go to your next misconnection titled Soft, Sticky, and Sweet. That's how I like 'em. Woman for man, 42, Cinnabon.
4: Oh. I was gonna say, it was like candy or something.
3: You were the nice looking fella in the flannel who came in around 2 p.m. Mm. As a longtime Cinnabon employee, I know you weren't a child peruser. Because normally those types come in around 3:30 when the schools get out.
4: Oh, heck,
3: so
4: oh.
3: That's a relief.
0: There's that many of them just wandering around.
1: Why are we studying their patterns?
4: They're just like, well, it must be 3 o'clock hour.
3: She says, I got nervous when you walked up to the front register. You were so darling. I wasn't watching what I was doing, and I accidentally dropped a cinnamon roll on the ground and yelled, Zamboni.
4: That's a good word to use.
0: Zamboni?
3: You didn't laugh, which tells me you either didn't get the joke or you were in the grieving process over your sweet treat.
4: What's the joke?
1: So it's like when you spill beer, you drink it up, you say Zamboni.
4: And she spilled icing.
5: That's how you call Zamboni.
1: Cinnabon off the floor.
0: I didn't know that. I thought it was just the machine that helped the ice rinks.
3: It's okay, though. I doubled you up on the next one. Friends and lovers discount only.
1: Oh.
3: Wow.
1: What a policy.
0: I don't know, but I want to go back to that Zamboni and look up some of that. Now that I get it.
3: She says, our transaction was so quick, I wanted you to linger. That's why I introduced myself and shook your hand.
0: Oh.
3: Sorry if it was sticky.
0: Yeah.
3: I knew there was icing on it, but I like to imagine in a perfect world, you'd be sticky too.
0: Ew.
1: Oh,
3: anyway, I work at The Bon Tuesdays through Saturdays. They won't let me work any more shifts than that, so I'm over at Annie M's on Mondays and Sundays.
1: Wow, rivals. Okay.
0: Is she the only one that's still excited to work there? Because last time I went to a Cinnabon, there was not happy faces greeting me.
3: Either way, you'll find me. At least, I hope you do.
0: Oh.
3: That's signed Marnie.
0: All right, Marnie. Pretzels and sticky buns.
4: Yeah. She just sells sweet bread.
0: Yeah, she does.
3: I want the friends and lovers discount, but let's go to your final misconnection titled Game Set Yo.
4: Oh, that was almost like clever.
3: Man for woman, 53, public tennis court on Cedar Street.
0: Oh, okay.
3: I was the dad leaning against the fence in the cargo shorts and blue tank top.
0: Ah.
3: I don't know why I feel like this guy's a New York accent.
4: Okay.
0: Yeah, I didn't know that was a New York accent, so I'm glad you clarified.
1: Feel it, keep going.
3: Supervising my kid's amateur tennis match, you was the blonde a few courts over in the purple visor with the awesome gams.
0: Oh, yeah. Look at those gams. Mm-hmm.
3: To be honest, I probably wouldn't have been so fixated on you, but my son was getting his ass beat by some nobody. So I was trying to distract myself. We connected when you left the court to get a drink at the water fountain. Next thing you know, I was talking about my divorce.
0: Oh, buddy.
3: And how I was a quarterback prodigy when I was my son's age.
0: Yeah.
3: But I ended up blowing out my knee and never realized my true potential.
4: Dude, oh, man.
0: It's amazing how many did that exact same thing.
5: Yeah. Oh,
3: we could have had a whole country full of star quarterbacks if our knees were only stronger.
0: Oh, yeah.
3: He goes on, I still have some highlights on VHS somewhere.
0: God.
3: I'd love to show you sometime.
0: No one wants to see them, sir.
3: Anyway, thanks for listening, and my promise still stands. If you remember, I told you I sell vitamins on the side, and I crush it. If you want to work under me selling them too,
4: oh, okay. Come on.
3: I bet you could really clean up.
0: Dude, this guy's got a

0: pyramid scheme at the bottom of this incredible list.
1: Built
0: of,
1: into his hitting yes.
2: You just got that look. Uh-huh. Don't believe me? I'll drive by your place in my 2013 G-Wagon.
0: Hey.
2: Boss style, baby. Yeah. Hey. These horse pills will make you rich by December. Uh-huh. Guaranteed.
0: Oh, God.
2: That's signed The Backs.
0: Yeah.
1: Wow. Of course. No one else calls him that but him.
2: Yeah. I want to try some of those pills. Those were your Craigslist misconnections for the week. We got your phone tab coming up right after this.
3: Yeah. 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
2: It's tap time, and today we call a guy who just started working at a veterinary clinic. He's only been there a few weeks answering phones and doing the scheduling, but we've heard from his sister that the job is like herding cats. Literally, herding cats around the vet's office.
3: That makes sense.
4: Not hurting, like herding.
3: Yeah. Oh, good point. Yeah.
4: Don't take that the wrong way, guys.
2: Well, I don't care how long he ends up working there, a decade, 2 decades, I guarantee there's never going to be a stranger situation than what he's about to encounter when we call him with a special guest appearance from our own Brooke Fox.
3: Yeah.
2: I wonder if you'll recognize her in your phone tap right now.
5: Veterinary office, how can I help you?
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5: 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So if I can get your information, I can set up

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2: We are starting off warmer than average in the mid to upper 70s. High pressure to our south will keep us clearer, but also warmer. Highs will be above average in the mid 90s this afternoon. While the heat index will be around 100, it is certainly not as bad as it could be. From the ABC 27 First to Know Weather Center, I'm meteorologist Ryan Gold.
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0: out of the segment, because that means Laser Stories has come to an end for the day. 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

0: We are back. It's Brooke and Jeffrey in the morning, and Brooke's got a little bit of a chip on her shoulder today. Uh-oh. After one publication called her the Cardi B of morning radio.
1: I actually love that.
0: Yeah.
1: I love Cardi B.
0: Two of you, practically indistinguishable.
1: Yeah. I know. It's my luscious booty.
0: There it is.
1: You can't tell the difference.
0: Don't rub it, Brooke. That was weird.
1: I like it.
0: I don't want to see that.
1: Rub but my butt more.
0: I will say Brooke is a winner. She doesn't even like people coming close to her in trivia and only accepts complete and total blowouts of her competition, which is what she's planning to do to today's return player, Randy, who is 0-2 against her. Randy, welcome back.
2: Well, thank you guys for having me.
1: Oh, who do people confuse you with, Randy? What celebrity doppelganger do you got?
2: None that I know of.
1: Oh, okay. Randy's an original.
0: Randy. Yes.
1: He's an original.
0: One of a kind. Randy, I do hear, though, that you have a new strategy this time around where you pass quickly and don't hesitate.
2: There you go.
1: I don't recommend answering the question, but okay.
0: That's true.
1: Although, you, Randy.
3: He's just

0: ring, Jeff. I'll pass. Pass. Yeah. Pass. Yeah.
1: Jose has that same strategy when he does drugs. Pass quickly. Don't hesitate. Keep that thing moving.
0: No, you want to pass slowly, bro.
1: Oh.
0: Save the moment.
1: Well, I want you to share. Anyway, Randy, you know how it works. You got 30 seconds to answer as many questions as possible. If you don't know, you could say pass, but you have to beat her outright if you want to win. Are you ready?
2: I am ready.
1: Good luck, my man. Your time starts now. On this day in 1814, Francis Scott Key wrote what patriotic song? And I need the specific.
2: Star-Spangled Banner.
1: When playing bingo, what are those big ink markers called used to stamp the numbers?
2: Dobbers.
1: By U.S. law, exit signs in buildings are required to be either two colors, green or what?
2: Green or red.
1: Name the chewy candy that was originally called Opal Fruits.
2: Pass.
1: Which hand are American military members required to use during a salute?
2: Right hand. Left hand.
0: Changing it to left.
1: Whoa, okay. The speed was definitely on this time around. I can confirm that was definitely true.
0: Yeah, that was Brooke, a great pace.
1: Is Brooke coming back, or is she still rubbing her butt out there?
3: She's rubbing it on something.
1: Okay, there. Now she's back in the studio. And Randy, it says on my screener here, you're a retired Postal Service worker after 37 years. Thank you for your service.
2: Thank you.
1: In the fall, you told our producer you're looking forward to a little football.
2: Oh, yeah.
0: Dude.
2: Yep.
1: That's
0: so
1: exciting.
0: Excited. I was talking to Jeff about how excited we are.
4: Maybe he wants to play the football. Maybe. Ooh. What position do you play, Randy? Are you a professional football player?
2: That would be no.
1: Okay.
4: Well, cheerleader?
2: Watching coach. Football. Watching football.
1: Did you hear my latest song of the week, Randy? It's about football.
2: No, I did not. What was that?
4: Okay.
1: It aired pretty recently. If you haven't seen it, you can dial it up on TikTok or YouTube. You have TikTok, Randy?
2: No, I have Insta.
1: Oh.
0: We gotta start up. It's on there. I can find it.
1: We got to get all the old school ones back up there. But, Randy, you did great work. Now it is Brooke's turn. Brooke, are you ready?
4: Yes.
1: Your time starts now. On this day in 1814, Francis.

0: Alrighty.
1: They don't say all lefty.
0: I like it.
2: We need to go to the scoreboard to see how you both did with our own Jose.
3: Chewed a new for doofy poopy.
2: Bolaños.
1: Randy, you got 3 correct today.
2: Here we go.
4: Good speed.
1: Ooh. Brooke, Randy got 3.
0: Yes.
1: And you, 4. No.
2: I'm sorry, Randy. The Cardi B of radio strikes again. Another loss. Yeah. Let's go over those answers. On this day in 1814, Francis Scott Key wrote the patriotic song, The Star-Spangled Banner, which is now the U.S. national anthem. When playing bingo, those big ink markers that you stamp the numbers on the card with are called daubers or dabbers.
1: Yeah,
2: we would have accepted both.
1: We did accept that, Brooke.
2: By U.S. law, exit signs in buildings are required to be either green or red. The chewy candy originally called Opal Fruits, they are now known as Starburst.
0: Oh, much better name.
2: Yeah.
1: Mm-hmm.
2: Definitely want to put Starburst in my mouth.
0: Good job, whatever marketing team did that.
2: Totally. Mm-hmm. And if you're an American military member, you're required to use your right hand in order to do a proper salute.
1: Yeah.
2: Anyway, so Randy, I'm sorry it was not enough to beat Brooke today, but just for playing, you do get some Brooke and Jeffrey swag.
1: Yeah.
5: Oh, awesome. Thank you.
0: Well, one of a kind, Randy. You did a job. It wasn't quite enough, but you had fun.
5: Yeah, I had fun, but I got 3 again to your 4, so that's kind of depressing.
2: Is 3 like you always get 3 right?
5: It seems like I do, yeah.
0: All right, Randy.
1: Oh, okay. Well, maybe the next time we got to get, that's the goal. More than 3 correct.
2: Yes.
5: 4, yes.
0: Well, good luck, Randy.
2: You can tell.
5: Thank you, guys.
2: We all believe in you. Mm-hmm. It's Brooke and Jeffrey in the morning.
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1: A couple years ago, we got a voicemail from a guy who thought he was calling a woman that he met, mm-hmm. and he told her he just sold his company for multi-millions and wanted to celebrate with her by taking a trip around the world together. Do you remember that?
2: Yes, yes. And she gave him the loser line.
1: Yep, she'd given him the number to us, so she lost out. Well, today, the roles were reversed.
3: Really?
1: This time, a woman called with an incredible opportunity that any guy who's a big sports fan would die to be able to do.
3: Ooh.
1: And whoever this dude is that gave her the fake number is going to be kicking himself if he hears what he missed out on in a brand new loser line coming up at 9:10.
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2: Hey, girl. What's up with you?
3: 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Is this the right number?
4: It's the loser line.
2: Come on. Just call me back.
5: If you haven't heard the loser line before, it works like this. 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You like the Flintstones? 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Whatever you do, don't take your fist and go bam-bam on his fruity pebbles. Instead, tell him you want to take a ride to Bedrock. And that's when you give him the number to the loser line. So hopefully he calls it and leaves an awkward voicemail we could play over the air. Voicemails like this one.
6: Next message.
7: Hi, Bazelle. Or, wait, is it Bazelle? I think it's Bazelle. It's not Bushel. Is it Bushel? Oh, yeah, this voicemail. I guess you can't answer that. Sorry. Anyway, wait, we met at the bar Friday night, and I was singing. And afterward, you came over and told me I was pretty good. Then you asked me how long I've been singing, and I told you since my divorce. And you laughed really hard at that. But, yeah, I wasn't joking. It's okay.

0: So you don't. 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
1: We are starting off dry and hot this week. Luckily, there isn't as much moisture, so the heat index won't be absurd. It will still be in the low hundreds. Enjoy the first half of the week because the rain will return to end it. From the ABC 27 First to Know Weather Center, I'm meteorologist Ryan Gold.
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3: The thing about guys is we need some pretty obvious clues to know that a woman is into us.
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Hot 104.9, it's Allie. You can stream that on Peacock at 8 p.m. or you can watch it live on NBC if live TV is still your thing. A lot of big moments for the Emmys tonight. First of all, a huge moment honoring Dolly Parton. Reba McEntire is going to be doing that. Noah Kahan will be performing, which I'm very excited about. He's going to perform Bridge Over Troubled Water for the In Memoriam segment, which is going to bring everyone to tears, I'm sure. Also, a bunch of reunions, like the 50th anniversary of Charlie's Angels. That's going to be a reunion with Kate Jackson, Jaclyn Smith, Cheryl Ladd. Also, a 30th anniversary of Buffy the Vampire Slayer reunion with a couple of those cast members as well. A very packed full night. Are you going to be watching 8 p.m. NBC or Peacock? It's Hot 104.9.

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Justin Bieber just celebrated his 8-year anniversary with his wife, Hailey. Congrats to them. Here's Daisies on Hot.

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1: We're gonna dance together, we're gonna sing together, we're gonna share a moment together, we're gonna sweat together. It's gonna get pretty gross in here, I'll be honest. So before we get started, we're gonna take one big breath together, one big inhale, exhale.
0: It's safe to say Harry Styles is in his Pilates era and in his DJ era. Ugh, best night of my life. 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
2: 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Apparently she is. After more than 30 years on television, she is going to air her final episode of Judy Justice in October. She's 83 years old. I didn't even realize how old she was. But she is going to remain involved as a producer of her son's new courtroom series called Adam's Law. And I guess her son Adam is an attorney who has also appeared on television before. So he's going to take over the small claims format that, you know, made Judge Judy who she is. Aw, Judge Judy, you're going to be missed. 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

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If you have a request, you just text it to me at 850-383-1049. I'm Allie. Make sure it's a nostalgic request, though, because Throwback Lunch is happening in minutes.

Your preset should already be here. And if it's not, can we really have a discussion about that? Because you need to get your life straight. I mean, what are you thinking? I know you got work. I know you got school. I know you got all. Come on, lock it in.

like it. I'm a two-time, you ain't knew I'd win. Throw a shot like you tryna have a foot fight then. All my ops waiting for me to be you, I bet. Say, I got drive, I don't need a car. Money really all that we fiending for. I'm doing things they ain't seen before. Bands ain't dumb, but extremists are. I'm a demon lord, fall off what I ain't seen the horse. Called your bluff, better cite the source. Fame ain't something that I need no more. Yeah, cause trick, I said what I said.

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This song from 2008, Jesse McCartney and Leavin'. Thanks for the song request, Rebecca.

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This song makes it impossible not to dance. Ricky Martin, Living La Vida Loca.

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Give me a time and place, I rendezvous it, I fly you to it, I beat you there. Girl, you know I got you, us, trust. 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

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Closing out now with Jason Derulo. Excuse me. How can I get his name wrong? It's It Girl on Hot 104.9.

94.9 every single weekday from 3 to 7. Twiggins joins me in the studio. It's my favorite part of the day because we have a lot of fun together, probably too much fun. Today, we'll hear from someone who got ghosted over the weekend. 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

104.9. How are you feeling on this Monday? Take a moment, take some deep breaths. Oh, if you're feeling stressed, you can get through the day, I promise. And tomorrow is a whole new day. If you're having a good day, I'm so glad to hear it. It's Chapel Row now, Pink Pony Club.

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You can stream that on Peacock at 8 p.m. or you can watch it live on NBC if live TV is still your thing. A lot of big moments for the Emmys tonight. First of all, a huge moment honoring Dolly Parton. Reba McEntire is going to be doing that. Noah Kahan will be performing, which I'm very excited about. He's going to perform Bridge Over Troubled Water for the In Memoriam segment, which is going to bring everyone to tears, I'm sure. Also, a bunch of reunions, like the 50th anniversary of Charlie's Angels. That's going to be a reunion with Kate Jackson, Jacqueline Smith, Cheryl Ladd. Also, a 30th anniversary of Buffy the Vampire Slayer reunion with a couple of those cast members as well. A very packed, full night. Are you gonna

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After more than 30 years on television, an icon is retiring. I'm Allie. 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

Did anyone ever think that Judge Judy would retire? Hot 104.9, it's Allie. Apparently she is. After more than 30 years on television, she is going to air her final episode of Judy Justice in October. She's 83 years old. I didn't even realize how old she was. But she is going to remain involved as a producer of her son's new courtroom series called Adam's Law. And I guess her son Adam is an attorney who has also appeared on television before. So he's going to take over the small claims format that, you know, made Judge Judy who she is. Aw, Judge Judy, you're going to be missed. Top

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0: on with TikTok, Instagram, the guy you met at the bar, SoundCloud. 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
1: Yeah.
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0: It's Hot 104.9 Twiggins and Allie in the afternoon. Hope you're having a great start to your week. You're almost to the end of that work day. Allie is back from the Big Apple.
1: Woo!
0: You were in New York City for like 48 hours.
1: Yeah, it was a whirlwind, but it was so much fun. Me and my sister, we saw Harry.
0: Harry Styles.
1: We ate some good food, had some good cocktails. What a time.
0: Did you have a hot dog?
1: You know, I really slacked in that. I did have a 7th Street burger, though. Those are fab.
0: Did you eat any of the chicken off the cart, off the street?
1: No, I wasn't going to get food poisoning from chicken shawarma.
0: Oh, you didn't do it right. You got to go back. That got me through 5 years of college, that chicken on the street. You didn't go to any of the places I told you to go to.
1: No, well, we were just running around like chickens, and I was just letting Sammy lead. You know how it is.
0: You weren't eating the chicken, that's for sure.
1: No.
0: I'm telling you, next time you go, if you ever go to New York, you gotta have the street chicken with the yellow rice and the hot sauce and the white sauce. I don't know what the sauces are, but they're really good. It's Hot 104.9.

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1: Lady Gaga is having a Goo Goo Gaga. Well, she already...
0: What? Did you write that?
1: She already is having... Well, she already had the baby, I guess. Her and her fiancé, Michael, have reportedly welcomed their first child together. They were spotted in Northern California. Gaga was carrying a baby in a front sling. The baby's name and gender haven't been revealed. I didn't know she was pregnant. Honestly, don't know if she ever was. I don't know if it was, like, a surrogate baby, adopted. I don't think there's been much news about it.
0: I missed that story altogether. I saw this picture, though, yesterday. I said the same thing. I said, when did Mother Monster have a baby?
1: Yeah, is there a chance that she could have just been carrying someone else's baby? But I don't know.
0: Oh, like, physically? Like she was just... That was somebody else's she had just borrowed?
1: That's what I'm wondering. But sources say that she has had a baby, so... Right. I'll trust him, I guess.
0: I would like to know what she would name. She doesn't seem like someone that would name her kid something weird. She seems like something, she would name her kid something that's like old. Like it would be like her kid's name would be like Frederick or something.
1: You think?
0: Yeah.
1: I don't know. You know her better than I do.
0: I think that she wouldn't like name it something weird.
1: Crazy.
0: Like after a vegetable or a fruit. Like she would name her kid something weird as in like something that he'd probably get made fun of anyway in school. Like if his name was like, I don't know.
1: I love old names.
0: Reginald.
1: I love that.
0: Or something.
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0: It's on 104.9, fresh back after a couple of days off. And, you know, lots of people go on dates over the weekends. A lot of times they go good, they go bad. It just depends on who you're talking to. That's why we like to catch up with those and find out what went wrong on a date when someone gets ghosted.
1: Right. I would say we get the bad ones, but sometimes they're not bad. They just end up dropping them for some reason.
0: And sometimes these people are so clueless and they have no idea what they did. And it was very obvious. So let's dive into it today. We've got Sean on the phone. Sean, tell us why you feel ghosted today.
2: I met up with this girl, Cassie, and we had a great time. Conversation was effortless, in my opinion. I mean, we were talking the whole time. There was no awkward silences. I didn't feel any sort of tension. It didn't feel like it was like too much nerve. I don't know. It seemed like a great date to me. And after the date, though, I reached out. I texted a couple of times. I didn't want to come across crazy, so I've only texted a couple of times. But I just haven't heard back yet, and I expected to hear back sooner, and I don't really know what's happening. I've been racking my brain, but I have no idea why Cassie would not want to come back out with me.
1: Oh, I'm sorry.
0: Well, let's find out. I'm sorry that we were your last resort, but we're good at this, and we're going to try to find out why you were ghosted coming up here next on Hot 104.9. Hang on.
2: Absolutely.

0: Talk 104.9. We're back with Ghosted. Sean went on a date with a girl named Cassie, and this is one of those where he has no idea what he possibly could have done to make her ghost him.
1: Right. He said the date went great. They were talking very fluidly, and like he just didn't hear back from her.
0: So let's call her right now and let's get to the bottom of it ourselves.
2: Hello.
0: Hey, what's going on? Is this Cassie?
2: Yeah, it is.
0: Hey, Cassie, we're Twiggins and Allie in the afternoon here at Hot 104.9.
2: Oh, okay.
0: So don't freak out. We actually do a feature here. It's called Ghosted, where people try to find out what happened and what went wrong on dates. And you've kind of ghosted a guy we've got on the phone. His name is Sean. Can we get your side of the story on what went down on that date?
2: Oh, my God. Okay. Yeah, I mean... Basically, Sean and me went out. Things were going okay. Mm-hmm. Dinner was nice. I don't know. Then the Clancy trial came up.
0: Oh, Allie loves this.
1: Oh, the Clancy trial. Yeah, I've watched all the details of that one.
0: She has. I've sat here and had to hear all about it. So what happened?
2: Yeah, I was just honestly horrified by what Sean had to say. I mean, like... He found her guilty and just, like, leaned in. And I don't know. I just don't think Paul

0: to be brought up on dates. I just, it was too much.
1: Yeah, well, before before we get Allie started on this, Sean's on the phone with us. Sean?
2: Cassie, I don't think it's politics. Yeah. That doesn't make, and also, that's why you didn't want to talk to me anymore. Can we just put that to
0: extreme? And you, can you not understand? Like, that's so insensitive to women. Like, there had to be so much going on there.
2: It's insensitive to little children that have been murdered.
0: I'm not saying that it wasn't tragic. I'm not saying that. I honestly, I don't want to get into this again with you.
1: Why can't we have a conversation anymore about things that are taking place in our world?
3: Like, why do people have to get so heated?
0: Well, yeah, maybe don't bring up murder at dinner. How about that?
1: Well,
2: I mean, look, I saw that. I mean, fair enough. Okay, I guess I. But I don't know if I can get past the fact that you did not. I don't know. All right, I messed up. I don't know.
0: Okay, well, learn from it, I guess. I don't know. I just don't think it's going to be a match.
1: Well, look, here's the thing.
3: Yeah, you don't, it's a little intense for me.
1: I mean, I get it, but, like, you also don't know, like, how sensitive someone's going to be about simple things. Well, not simple things, but things that are actually happening around us. And I feel like we've gotten to a point where we can't talk about that stuff.
3: Right, like, if I'm on a date, I want, like, stimulating conversation.
2: Yeah, I guess we can't get past this. I guess it would have been nice to maybe get to this point and maybe learn a little bit about each other first, and then maybe we could have found some common ground before we got to the controversial stuff.
1: Well, I guess it is a lesson to be learned here, is that people are soft nowadays, I guess. Cassie, thank you so much.
0: Okay, well, thanks.
3: Yeah, thank you.
1: Sean, there's not going to be a winner in somebody like that, that you can't even have a discussion about something.
3: Yeah.
2: It seems that way. I mean, I feel a little bit like a loser in this argument.
3: It's all right. You're not a loser.
1: Thank you, Sean.
2: Thank you. I appreciate it.
1: All right. Yeah, I mean, look, I don't know. I mean, I don't.
3: You should be able to debate differing opinions.
1: You should be able to do it.
3: Yeah.
1: And
3: without ghosting someone.
1: Or you should just be able to have a conversation like a normal human being. Yeah. Look, I wasn't that into this thing, but I mean, you taught me a lot about it and I have my own thoughts, but no one was there. No one knows what happened. And that's why there was a mistrial. Well, there was a mistrial because one juror held out, but I don't know.
3: It
1: pisses me off that we can't even like sit here and have a conversation anymore. And I mean, she definitely wasn't the right one for Sean. That's for sure.
3: No, that's definitely.

0: 1049, Twiggins and Allie in the afternoon. I have become obsessed over the past week with this Jamie Miller character. He's popping up everywhere.
1: Oh, I love him. You are obsessed, to say the least.
0: He's on the Savannah Bananas. He's hanging out with Jesse McCartney. He's talking to everybody. And this song, like, why is no one playing this on the radio?
1: I don't know, but they're dancing to it on TikTok.
0: I know the dance. I'm going to post a TikTok tomorrow.

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0: 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Ariana Grande, you know, she was supposed to be in that Sunday in the Park with George revival in London. That's not going to happen anymore.
1: No, because Jonathan Bailey also dropped out, and they said they're not going to try to recast.
0: I mean, it's not like one of those shows that is, I mean, it's a good show, but it's not one of those that you got to put on, you got to put on the West End, you know? Without them, the show is just, you know, eh. Jennifer.

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1: It's all brought to you by Poor Paul's Poorhouse on Tennessee Street. Tonight is pizza and pitchers. They're going to have discounts on their beer pitchers, and they also have free pizza later on in the evening. But if you want to get there early, 5 o'clock, happy hour every single day of the week. Teddy Swims on now, number 4.

Your preset should already be here. And if it's not, can we really have a discussion about that? Because you need to get your life straight. I mean, what are you thinking? I know you got work. I know you got school. I know you got all. Come on, lock it in.

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1: This is gonna be good. Snoop Dogg is gonna be hosting the MTV Video Music Awards Sunday, September 27th. He's also an executive producer, and he calls it a full circle moment because he's been part of MTV for decades, I guess, with 13 VMA nominations and 3 wins. The show is gonna be on CBS and MTV, and streams on Paramount Plus if you're a streamer.
0: Yeah, that's what they do, is they do take over like all these channels for the MTV VMAs now.
1: Yeah, I didn't realize that until I did this research. But also, we already mentioned Nirvana's getting that Video Vanguard Award, so I'm excited for these.
0: They had a cool thing last night on After Big Brother, and it was like the best Video Vanguard performances and acceptance speeches of all time. And I didn't realize how long they've been giving that award out. I mean, it's been over 15, 20 years.
1: Wow. 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
8: Of high school football is behind us, and we had some close games. Let's get to it. This is the High School Sports Report, brought to you by Whataburger. Last week, it was North Florida Christian against Freeport. NFC took a loss 49-33. Florida High beat Rutherford 47-14. McClay keeps the streak alive. They shut out Chipley 35-0. Osceola Christian beat Rocky Bayou 19-17 in a close one. FAMU DRS lost to Mariana 43-30. Rickards took a tough loss to Lincoln 26-25 was the final. Leon put the hurt on Arnold. Lions won 31-6. Childs was shut out by Mosley 36-0. And Wakulla took their first loss of the season to Pace 37-29. 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
9: Patchy cloud cover and areas of clear sky with a northerly breeze that limits the evening rain activity. Clear for the overnight hours with limited cloud cover, 75 for the low. Hot tomorrow, 96. Mostly sunny to partly cloudy with an isolated afternoon shower or storm. From the ABC 27 First Sentinel Weather Center, I'm Chief Meteorologist Casanova Nurse.
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0: 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And this Friday at 9 a.m., we've got one returning. 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
1: So good, too.
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1: First up, a bat got onto a commuter train in Glasgow and started flying through the car while passengers ducked and staff tried to catch it. This is so frightening.
0: No, bats scare me.
1: Yeah, the whole thing was caught on video. The train kept moving while the bat changed directions above the seats, turned this normal ride into a horrible, horrible time for most people. I don't like bats. They're creepy. They're gross.
0: Ever since Jumanji, I think that's got me. Look, I'd be changing cars. Like, I'm like, I do not need to assist on this one.
1: Well, nobody was reported hurt, and the bat was eventually removed.
0: Also, another animal on the loose, an emu, escaped from a petting zoo in Ramapo, New York, and sent several police officers into a chase. So what did they do? They used a drone to follow it. While officers tried to close distance on foot. These emus are quick, and they kept moving through the area until they finally caught it and it was returned safely. Nobody was hurt.
1: Emus are also scary. I've had one in my front yard, and it charges.
0: What?
1: Remember?
0: Are they native to this area?
1: No, but someone down the street owns one. He's got a lot of animals. I'm not too sure. But it ended up in our yard, and it was very scary.
0: I don't know if you can own those. We might have to look into that guy.
1: I don't know. Next up, a Tampa dad known online as Nikki Buckets made 232 miniature basketball shots in a row for a Guinness World Record.
0: Yeah, it's my dad over there. His name's Nikki Buckets.
1: He said it took about 50 attempts across several weekends, and even though he kept missing, he decided to keep going, and eventually he broke the record, 232 miniature basketball

0: shots.
1: Yeah.
0: What a hobby.
1: That would have taken me like a billion tries to get that done. Finally, drivers on a busy Hillsborough County interstate here in Florida spotted a tiny kitten stranded near traffic. Aww. A rescue effort stopped the kitten from reaching the moving lanes and got it off the highway safely. It's now receiving care. I don't know where that story came from.
0: Well, thank you, little kitten.
1: How do you know such a tiny animal going highway speed?
0: How do you notice, you mean?
1: Yeah.
0: Yeah, I don't know. Some people would just be on the lookout.
1: That thing would have been
0: Oh.
1: Pancakes.
0: Oh.
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0: 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Thank you so much for making us your choice to ride home with on this Monday. Well, did you hear the news today? The Florida State Athletic Director has been fired.
1: Crazy.
0: Wonder who's next. Who could it be?

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1: Strange to me, Oprah Winfrey is taking a new live show to the Sphere in Las Vegas for four performances from April 2nd through April 4th of next year.
0: Why?
1: I don't know. It's a two-hour show. It mixes storytelling, music, poetry, visual art. Jacob Collier, Ocean Vuong, a couple other people, got some gospel singers. Those are also a part of it.
0: Who's going to want to go to this?
1: I don't know, but she says the idea came after she saw the U2 at the Sphere, and she says she's trying to, like, make a culmination of what she's wanted to say to people throughout her career.
0: She's going
1: to
0: do it there.
1: She's going to do it there. And
0: she's going to sell a lot. She's going to sell a lot of tickets.
1: Well, they're on board, so I guess, listen, people do love Oprah, so I'm sure they will show up.
0: You know what? The only reason I'm going is if I look under my seat and I get a car.
1: Yeah.
0: You know,
1: I wonder if she'll do that.
0: If she says look under your seat, you know there's going to be something nice under there.
1: That's your hot takes brought to you by Warner Kia. Shop online at warnerkia.com. 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

0: 4-9. Coming up, we're going to talk about a post that we found on Reddit saying that younger adults are hiding their real lives whenever an older relative comes to visit. So I don't know. I don't do this. Maybe I did at one point. I'll have to think back. But we'll talk to you at 850-383-1049. Coming up, do you hide things in your house when your parents or an older relative come to visit?
1: Let me tell you.

0: on 104.9 Swiggins and Allie in the afternoon. I came across this post on Reddit. Apparently, this is a thing with the younger generation. You guys are hiding your stuff that you have in your house from your family member when they come over. Like, I don't know if you're hiding pictures or...
1: Yeah, I feel like people, like, liquor bottles or artwork that's maybe a little scandalous or...
0: Yeah, I don't do that.
1: No?
0: No, I had a family member come stay with me last week, my aunt and my uncle, and they're, you know, in their 70s, 80s, and I didn't hide a thing. I mean,
1: you're open with your family, though, so they already know you very well.
0: They don't care if I've got my male physique books on the coffee table and, like, a Playgirl magazine from 1984.
1: They would expect you to. Yeah, I feel the same way. I'm not going to hide anything. I don't really have anything embarrassing in my house, first of all. The only thing I do when people come over, though, is I am cleaning. I'm making sure everything's clean. Like, maybe I'll put Tyler's dip can somewhere, but that's about it.
0: Yeah, no, I just had, like, some empty Zins stacked up on the counter the other day. But I don't know. That's just me. Let's go to the phones and see what everybody else thinks. Let's talk to Christy. Christy, what do you think about this, about hiding stuff from your family when they come over?
2: Yeah, I hide my vape stuff when my mom comes over. I'm 31. She knows I vape. I just really would like to avoid a lecture anytime I can.
1: That's hilarious.
0: My people gave up on that.
1: Yeah, your mom's not lecturing you anymore.
0: No. All right, Mark, what do you do?
3: My girlfriend and I hide all of the expensive stuff when her parents come over because we do not want to deal with a lecture and a talking to about saving
0: what
3: money.
0: Are these parents
1: expensive
0: doing?
1: Stuff.
0: Like, I don't know how old these people, I mean, she's 30-something. I mean, I guess they're kind of my age. Like, I don't.
1: What kind of expensive stuff would you be hiding?
0: I don't know.
1: That's
0: I
1: mean, what I want
0: to
1: know.
0: The only reason I'd hide mine is because I don't want my parents to think that I might possibly have any money.
1: Because then they'll stop supplying
0: you
1: with
0: money. Yeah, if I ask, they'll stop giving it to me if I need it. All right, last one is Kelsey. Kelsey, do you hide stuff at your house when people come over, your relatives?
2: Yeah, I'm with Allie. I will clean like the queen is coming over, but I am not going to the extent of hiding anything that I enjoy or like or... I'm not going to hide myself, but I will clean.
0: Now,
1: everyone should clean.
0: You got to make sure that, like, your special drawer and your special items, you know, are, like, put away.
1: What do you
0: like,
1: mean?
0: If they go into your room or something. Because, like, the last thing you want is, like, grandma coming over and then she sits down on the couch and starts hearing this.
1: Oh, my stomach!
0: Oh! What is this? Jennifer! Got a little shooketh under there.

0: gonna turn it up now.
1: It's all the music I need.
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0: It's on 104.9. All right, so we're getting some information now about, you know, what's going on down there at the university. Today, Michael Alford got let go. He was the athletic director over at FSU. President McCullough is coming out and saying that Florida State is committed to maintaining the highest standards for their student athletes. And changes like this are never easy, but sometimes necessary.
1: Wow.
0: So a lot of people are saying right now, what is this restructuring that they're doing? I mean, because he says that this step begins the next phase of restructuring. And after that loss.
1: Yeah, it's also interesting timing. Like, you would think they would do a change like this during the summer, but I guess they just are. They gave him a shot, and they're done with him.
0: They voted to bring Norvell back last season.
1: Yeah.
0: And, I mean, 27-24 loss on Labor Day. I don't know. I mean, it's just what's coming next is the question. Is this the beginning of what people have been calling for some time? I don't know. So
1: yeah, everyone wants change, though.
0: But can we afford it? Where is the booster that's going to make this happen?

0: fabulous.
1: It's all 104.9. We've got your entertainment hot takes coming up next.
2: One of your favorite pop stars is a mother.
1: One of mine?
2: Yes, actually.
1: Oh, mother. Yes, I know who it is. We'll talk about it coming up.

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1: Lady Gaga is having a Goo Goo Gaga. Well, she already...
0: What? You write that?
1: She already is having... Well, she already had the baby, I guess. Her and her fiancé, Michael, have reportedly welcomed their first child together. They were spotted in Northern California. Gaga was carrying a baby in a front sling. The baby's name and gender haven't been revealed. I didn't know she was pregnant. Honestly, don't know if she ever was. I don't know if it was like a surrogate baby, adopted. I don't think there's been much news about it.
0: I missed that story altogether. I saw this picture though yesterday. I said the same thing. I said, when did Mother Monster have a baby?
1: Yeah, is there a chance that she could have just been carrying someone else's baby? I don't know.
0: Oh, like physically, like she was just, that was somebody else's she had just borrowed?
1: That's what I'm wondering. But sources say that she has had a baby, so... Right. I'll trust him, I guess.
0: I would like to know what she would name. She doesn't seem like someone that would name her kid something weird. She seems like something, she would name her kid something that's like old. Like, it would be like her kid's name would be like Frederick
1: or something. You
0: think? Yeah.
1: I don't know. You know her better than I do.
0: I think that she wouldn't like name it something weird. Crazy. Like after a vegetable or a fruit. Like, she would name her kid something weird as in like something that he'd probably get made fun of anyway in school. Like, if his name was like, I don't know.
1: I love old names.
0: Reginald.
1: I love that.
0: Or something.
1: That's your hot takes brought to you by Warner Kia. Shop on

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Thank you so much for taking us along for the ride today. We do appreciate it. If you missed anything on the show, you can always check us out in your podcast app, whatever that is. Look for Twiggins and Allie in the afternoon. New York City.

0: It's on 104.9, fresh back after a couple of days off. And, you know, lots of people go on dates over the weekends. A lot of times they go good, they go bad. It just depends on who you're talking to. That's why we like to catch up with those and find out what went wrong on a date when someone gets ghosted.
1: Right. I would say we get the bad ones, but sometimes they're not bad. They just end up dropping them for some reason.
0: And sometimes these people are so clueless and they have no idea what they did. And it was very obvious. So let's dive into it today. We've got Sean on the phone. Sean, tell us why you feel ghosted today.
2: I met up with this girl, Cassie, and we had a great time. Conversation was effortless, in my opinion. I mean, we were talking the whole time. There was no awkward silences. Nice. I didn't feel any sort of tension. It didn't feel like it was like too much nerve. I don't know. It seemed like a great date to me. And after the date, though, I reached out. I texted a couple of times. I didn't want to come across crazy, so I've only texted a couple of times. But I just haven't heard back yet, and I expected to hear back sooner, and I don't really know what's happening. I've been racking my brain, but I have no idea why Cassie would not want to come back out with me.
1: Oh, I'm sorry.
0: Well, let's find out. I'm sorry that we were your last resort, but we're good at this, and we're going to try to find out why you were ghosted coming up here next on Hot 104.9. Hang on.

0: Talk 104.9. We're back with Ghosted. Sean went on a date with a girl named Cassie, and this is one of those where he has no idea what he possibly could have done to make her ghost him.
1: Right. He said the date went great. They were talking very fluidly, and like he just didn't hear back from her.
0: So let's call her right now, and let's get to the bottom of it ourselves.
2: Hello?
0: Hey, what's going on? Is this Cassie?
2: Yeah, it is.
0: Hey, Cassie, we're Twiggins and Allie in the afternoon here at Hot 104.9.
2: Oh, okay.
0: So don't freak out. We actually do a feature here. It's called Ghosted, where people try to find out what happened and what went wrong on dates. And you've kind of ghosted a guy we've got on the phone. His name is Sean. Can we get your side of the story on what went down on that date?
2: Oh, my God. Okay. Basically, Sean and me went out. Things were going okay. Mm-hmm. Dinner was nice. Then the Clancy trial came up.
0: Oh, Allie loves this.
1: Oh, the Clancy trial. Yeah, I've watched all the details of that one.
0: She has. I've sat here and had to hear all about it. So what happened?
2: Yeah, I was just honestly horrified by what Sean had to say. I mean, like, He found her guilty and just, like, leaned in. And I don't know. I just don't think politics should be brought up on dates. It was too much.
0: Yeah, before we get Allie started on this, Sean's on the phone with us. Sean?
3: Cassie, I don't think it's politics. Yeah. And also, that's why you didn't want to talk to me anymore.
2: Extreme, and can you not understand? Like, that's so insensitive to women. Like, there had to be so much going on there.
3: It's insensitive to little children that have been murdered.
2: I'm not saying that it wasn't tragic. I'm not saying that. I honestly, I don't want to get into this again with you.
0: Why can't we have a conversation anymore about things that are taking place in our world?
1: Like, why do people have to get so heated?
2: Well, yeah, maybe don't bring up murder at dinner. How about that?
0: Well,
3: I mean, look, I saw that. I mean, fair enough, okay? I guess I... But I don't know if I can get past the fact that you did not... I don't know. All right.

0: I messed up. I don't know.
1: Okay, well, learn from it, I guess. I don't know. I just don't think it's going to be a match.
2: Well, look, here's the thing.
3: Yeah, you don't, it's a little intense for me.
2: I mean, I get it, but, like, you also don't know, like, how sensitive someone's going to be about simple things. Well, not simple things, but things that are actually happening around us. And I feel like we've gotten to a point where we can't talk about that stuff.
3: Right, like, if I'm on a date, I want, like, stimulating conversation.
0: Yeah, I guess we can't get past this. I guess it would have been nice to maybe get to this point and maybe learn a little bit about each other first, and then maybe we could have found some common ground before we got to the controversial stuff.
2: Well, yeah, I guess, I mean, it is a lesson to be learned here, is that people are soft nowadays, I guess. Cassie, thank you so much.
1: Okay, well, thanks.
3: Yeah, thank you.
2: Sean, there's not going to be a winner in somebody like that, that you can't even have a discussion about something.
3: Yeah.
0: It seems that way. I mean, I feel a little bit like a loser in this argument.
3: It's all right. You're not a loser.
2: Thank you, Sean.
0: Thank you. I appreciate it.
2: All right. Yeah, I mean, look, I don't know. I mean, I don't.
3: You should be able to debate differing opinions.
2: Anything. You should be able to do it.
3: Yeah.
2: And
3: without ghosting someone.
2: Or you should just be able to have a conversation like a normal human being.
3: Yeah.
2: Look, I wasn't that into this thing, but I mean, you taught me a lot about it and I have my own thoughts, but no one was there. No one knows what happened. And that's why there was a mistrial. Well, there was a mistrial because one juror held out, but
4: I
2: don't know.
3: It
2: pisses me off that we can't even like sit here and have a conversation anymore. I mean, he definitely wasn't the right one for
4: just
2: Sean.
4: That's one
2: for
4: nightmare
2: sure.
4: of
3: no,
4: many
3: at sure.
4: Universal
2: Top
4: Orlando
2: 49, that's
4: Halloween
2: ghosted.
4: Horror Nights. 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

man, that's going to wrap things up for us on this Monday. Thank you so much for letting us hang out with you for a little bit today. Coming up tomorrow, we've got Am I the Jerk? Weird News Roundup. We've also got your hot takes and more. 24.

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1: Why do we ignore the things that give us pause, that seem out of place, that don't feel right? 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

You're getting everything you want. 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
1: Walking a straight line, I need me a breakthrough.
0: The grapevine, sipping the grape juice.
1: Chopping up,
0: it's getting harder to face you.